0: ask them to stop. Mike Dubusky, ABC News.
1: Kelce hasn't yet responded to requests for comment. And an opera about the opioids epidemic opened on Sunday at the Edinburgh International Festival. The Galloping Cure by Missy Mazzoli was sparked by the opioid-related death of her two cousins. From the Canadian, this is the Canadian Press. In sports, the Toronto Blue Jays say rookie pitcher Trey Yesavage is out week to week after surgery on his left knee. Blue Jays manager John Schneider says the operation was successful and that he's not ruled out for the year. The Blue Jays gave the update on his status before tonight's game against the visiting Boston Red Sox. 19-year-old Spaniard Rafael Hodar continued his breakout run at the Men's National Bank Open, defeating France's Arthur Fils in the quarterfinals this afternoon in Montreal. Hodar has surged to number 11 in the live ATP ranking. The Vancouver Canucks have signed forward Adam Novotný to a three-year entry-level contract. The Canucks selected the Czech forward 24th overall with their second first-round pick at the 2026 NHL Draft. And soccer star Cristiano Ronaldo and model Georgina Rodriguez are husband and wife. They married today in a civil ceremony in a coastal town near Lisbon. The 41-year-old Ronaldo is coming off of playing in his record-tying sixth World Cup for Portugal. From the Canadian Press, I'm Hannah Stolz.
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2: 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For Dawson, Mayo, Pelly, Carmax, Faro, and Ross River tonight, partly cloudy region-wide. A slight chance of showers this evening with a low of 8 degrees. Tomorrow, a mix of sun and cloud region-wide with a high of 24. And tomorrow night, clear in Carmax. Cloudy periods elsewhere with a slight chance of showers and a low of 7 degrees. For Watson Lake tonight, partly cloudy. A slight chance of showers this evening with a risk of thunderstorms. Storm and a low of 8 degrees. Tomorrow, a mix of sun and cloud with a slight chance of showers and a risk of thunderstorm in the afternoon, a high of 21. And tomorrow night, cloudy with a slight chance of showers and a low of 10 degrees. For Whitehorse, Teslin, Atlin, Haines Junction, and the Kluane Lake region tonight, cloudy region-wide with a slight chance of showers, a low of 7 degrees. Tomorrow, mainly sunny in Whitehorse, a mix of sun and cloud elsewhere with a high of 20. And tomorrow night, clear with a low of 6 degrees. For area forecasts and current conditions, search weather.gc.ca.

0: The songs you know, the songs you love. 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Ryan Pizio with you, hanging out on The Rush Ride Home, filling in for my pal Faith Star. She returns tomorrow, but she'll be your host of The Morning Brew. That's right, Patrick Viss is now on vacation. Faith Star will come back to the studio tomorrow morning, so she'll have your Morning Brew if you've been missing out on Faith. You're going to have me for the afternoon until Pat comes back. Lots of moving parts around here at CKRW. But it's that time of year, and it's just after 5:15 p.m. That time of day, your 5 p.m. music hour brought to you by Raven Recenter. Don't get recycling pickup at your place of residence? 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More of the hits you love are on the way. I got Serena Ryder coming up after the commercial break. It's Got Your Number up next on 96.1 The Rush.
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1: Now this update from the Canadian Press. Frustrated wildfire evacuees in BC's Okanagan region say they've been turning to alternative sources of information about the fate of their community. Many admit to turning to photos and videos posted online by people who stayed behind the evacuated communities. BC's agricultural minister says an estimated 50,000 farm animals are facing the effects of wildfires on 146 agricultural properties under evacuation orders and 123 subject to evacuation alerts. Among the thousands who fled over the weekend, some residents were also forced to leave animals behind. The president of the Canadian Labour Congress believes Canadian workers can't be a bargaining chip in a trade war with the U.S. they didn't start. Statistics Canada released preliminary inbound traffic figures today, showing almost 19,000 Canadian residents returned from trips to the U.S. over the Gordie Howe Bridge during the first 5 days of operation. And prediction market Kalshi is facing another major lawsuit, this time from a flight tracking company. From the Canadian Press, I'm Hannah Stoles.
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0: Tonight, partly cloudy, a slight chance of showers with a low of 11 degrees. Tomorrow, mainly sunny, a high of 23. And tomorrow night, clear with a low of 11 degrees. Let's take another quick look across the territory at current conditions. Old Crow is 16 degrees, partly cloudy and 22 in Dawson. That's the warm spot. Mayo is partly cloudy and 21. Mostly cloudy, 19 degrees in Faro. CarMax is 20 degrees. 21 degrees in Beaver Creek and in Haines Junction. Mostly cloudy and 21 in Burwash and in Teslin. Partly cloudy and 18 in Watson Lake. Inuvik is mostly cloudy and 13. That's the cold spot. And back here at the Whitehorse Airport, another light rain shower. You could also sub in partly cloudy and 17 degrees. I got Pelch on the way next with Last Night on your Rush Ride Home, CKRW 96.1.
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0: 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That means wherever you go, you can take us with you. Just after 5:45 p.m. on the clock, hanging out on a Tuesday afternoon on your ride home. Brian P. Show with you here. And just a reminder, you can kick off your weekend every Friday from 3:30 to 5:30 p.m. at your neighborhood parks. The city of Whitehorse invites families to join them for free snacks, entertainment, and games. This Friday, August 14th, will be at Logan Park. To ensure a safe and enjoyable experience for all, they kindly ask that children under 12 be accompanied by a guardian throughout the event, weather dependent as well, of course. Contact parks at whitehorse.ca for more info. Once again, this week's Friday in the Park will be at Logan Park in Logan from 3:30 until 5:30 p.m. Join them for free snacks, entertainment, and games. 6 o'clock, just around the corner here on The Grind. I got Preston Pablo and Dan Tilevsky both on the way next. But first, we got to hit your Tuesday Canadian Curated segment. Faith sits down with Colleen from the Spruce Box once again to get into another topic. Your Canadian Curated segment is standing by, brought to you by the Spruce Box.
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2: We are back with a new subscription box from the Spruce Box Co. Colleen is here. Colleen, it's summer, finally.
3: Finally, the sun is here. I'm so excited.
2: And because of that, your summer subscription box is ready. It's out. Tell us a little bit about the theme this year.
3: So I went with a bit of a citrus orchard theme. So it's really nice. It's got some nice kind of earthy greens and citrus kind of throughout the box. And I'm just so excited about it.
2: You brought some of the products here. Let's start off with the Clementine Face Duo. Tell me about this.
3: Ooh, so this one is made to order in Toronto, and it's a face cloth, and then it has two little cotton face rounds. You can see the pattern. It's little oranges with the leafy greens. It's so cute.
2: Oh my God, I love this. And this is made in Toronto, my neck of the woods, and it's made with 100% organic cotton. Cool.
3: And I just love the color of it, and I use it in my bathroom, and I just love that it like is clearly mine and not for anyone else in my household to use.
2: Yeah.
3: And I paired that with the Ginseng Korean Herbal Face Bar that also has orange peel oil in it.
2: Oh, can I smell this? That's a spa in a little bar. That's amazing.
3: Yes, it's awesome little scent. Solid face bar. I actually just threw mine in my shower, and it's just so cute to have that alongside the face cloth. This is the Apprenti Body Lotion in Geranium and Blood Orange. This is a new line in our store, and it smells so good.
2: Ooh, I love the packaging, and it's this body lotion. Let's give it a little whirl. It is a spa, like a summer spa situation.
3: Yes, a little like home refresh, but like a nice summery treat for your house or for yourself.
2: What's next?
3: So these are great for travel. It's the Palm Antibacterial Hand Mist and Renewing Hand Serum, and they've got a nice little citrus scent to them as well. They don't use fragrance. The hand sanitizer, we actually have refills too, so it's like perfect for a summer adventure. I've gone through it a number of times and refilled it, and then this hand serum just feels so good on your hands.
2: And this is from Palm from Toronto once again. Very, very cute. And last but not least, we have, oh, a little snack situation. Candy orange peels from Second Savor.
3: These are so cool because they reuse orange peels that would normally go into like the compost or the garbage, and they turn them into little candies. So they call it Second Savor because it's like their second chance at being a nice treat.
2: That's amazing. And my favorite part of this is it has vitamin C and fiber in it.
3: They do. They're using that orange peel, so it's great.
2: The summer subscription boxes from the Spruce Box Co. are available to order on thesprucebox.ca. 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They also ship Canada-wide if you're looking to send some love from the Yukon out of territory. This has been Canadian Curated on 96.1 The Rush.
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0: 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But
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0: We're also CKRW, 96.1 FM, broadcasting out of Whitehorse, Yukon. But only when we take our glasses off.

Ryan P. Show hanging with you here on CKRW 96.1 The Rush. It is today's best music, Yukon style. Partly cloudy, 19 degrees at the White Horse Airport, 6 o'clock on your Rush ride home. And your Canadian Press news and sports are standing by.

0: From the National Newsroom of the Canadian Press, I'm Hannah Stoles. Some Summerland, BC wildfire evacuees say they've been turning to alternative sources of information about the fate of their community. Photos and videos have been posted online by people who stayed behind in the evacuating community. Authorities are warning against turning to social media amid the risk of misinformation. But for resident Carrie Gold, she says most people aren't interested in conspiracy theories, just the comfort of seeing what remains. Ontario's Natural Resources Minister Mike Harris says the province is getting help from firefighters outside Canada as crews continue to work to contain wildfires in the northwest. Harris says more than 150 Ontario crews are on the ground, supported by nearly 100 aircrafts. He says Mexican firefighters are helping with suppression efforts.
1: 100 firefighters, as you know, have arrived from Mexico in northwestern Ontario, and they've been supporting suppression efforts on both the Rinker Lake Fire Complex and the Atikokan Cluster. Both of these fires have seen limited growth in recent weeks, which is excellent news. We've had some very, very helpful weather over the last little while that has helped knock these fires down.
0: Ontario's Emergency Preparedness Minister Jill Donlup says 14 communities have been evacuated because of wildfires, with more than 1,000 evacuees still being hosted elsewhere in the province. A black former RCMP officer is filing racial profiling complaints against two Quebec police services. Maurice Carvey says he was smoking outside a restaurant on July 24th when an officer approached him and told him he was violating a bylaw. The situation escalated with more officers approaching and one drawing their weapon before he was handcuffed and thrown to the ground. Carvey believes the incident was racially biased and he hopes to see real sanctions and accountability within police to fight this type of racial profiling. Ben Barrell is leading a movement against artificial intelligence data centers in Alberta and says provincial officials can expect to get an earful at an upcoming town hall. He says he and other protesters will be at an August 20th hearing in Sturgeon County to tell Premier Danielle Smith's government that true public consultation would mean halting the projects until concerns are addressed. Alberta has already said the tech giant Meta is building a massive facility in the county, located north of Edmonton, and other AI centers are in the works in the province. Alberta's government says it hosted the town halls because people deserve clear, factual answers about AI data centers.
2: If they were serious about public consultation, they would actually halt all the projects until proper public consultation and environmental impact studies are done. They're continuing with construction even as they're consulting the public, so they obviously don't care about public's opinion.
0: The town hall in Sturgeon County is one of four the province will host, with the first one scheduled for August 19th in the central Alberta town of Pinoca. And Air Canada is reporting a net loss of $178 million in the second quarter, down from a net income of $186 million during the same period last year. This is the Canadian Press. In sports, the Toronto Blue Jays say rookie pitcher Trey Yesavage is out week to week after surgery on his left knee. Blue Jays manager John Schneider says the operation was successful and that he's not ruled out for the year. The Blue Jays gave the update on his status before tonight's game against the visiting Boston Red Sox. 19-year-old Spaniard Rafael Hodar continued his breakout run at the Men's National Bank Open, defeating France's Arthur Fils in the quarterfinals this afternoon in Montreal. Hodar has surged to number 11 in the live ATP ranking. The Vancouver Canucks have signed forward Adam Novotný to a three-year entry-level contract. The Canucks selected the Czech forward 24th overall with their second first-round pick at the 2026 NHL Draft. And soccer star Cristiano Ronaldo and model Georgina Rodriguez are husband and wife. They married today in a civil ceremony in a coastal town near Lisbon. The 41-year-old Ronaldo is coming off of playing in his record-tying sixth World Cup for Portugal. From the Canadian Press, I'm Hannah Stoles.
3: 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For Dawson, Mayo, Pelly, Carmax, Faro, and Ross River tonight, partly cloudy region-wide. A slight chance of showers this evening with a low of 8 degrees. Tomorrow, a mix of sun and cloud region-wide with a high of 24. And tomorrow night, clear in Carmax. Cloudy periods elsewhere with a slight chance of showers and a low of 7 degrees. For Watson Lake tonight, partly cloudy. A slight chance of showers this evening with a risk of thunderstorms. and a low of 8 degrees. Tomorrow, a mix of sun and cloud with a slight chance of showers and a risk of thunderstorm in the afternoon, a high of 21. And tomorrow night, cloudy with a slight chance of showers and a low of 10 degrees. For Whitehorse, Teslin, Atlin, Haines Junction, and the Kluane Lake region tonight, cloudy region-wide with a slight chance of showers, a low of 7 degrees. Tomorrow, mainly sunny in Whitehorse, a mix of sun and cloud elsewhere with a high of 20. And tomorrow night, clear with a low of 6 degrees. For area forecasts and current conditions, search weather.gc.ca.
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0: Eden with So Easy on 96.1 The Rush. Some Taylor Swift and some Cresha Turner in there before that. Brian Peugeot hanging with you just after 6:15 p.m. on the clock. And a feel-good story just came my way, courtesy of Ian, but courtesy of the community as well. Gotta love when people come together, even if it's just for a small task. Hi, The Rush.
1: Hello. I would like to thank the people that helped me find my lost dog in the Walmart parking lot.
2: Was your dog just lost today?
1: Yeah, and I had probably half a dozen people helping me out wandering around in the parking lot, and I found her sitting in the middle of 4th Avenue at the bottom of the 2 Mile Hill holding up traffic.
2: First off, I love to hear that you found your dog. Second off, I love to hear the community coming together to make sure that happened. What's your name?
1: Ian.
2: Ian, you have a good rest of your day.
1: All right, you too. Thank you.
2: It should be much better now.
1: Oh, yeah.
2: Take care, man.
1: Okay, bye-bye.
2: Bye-bye. So there you have it. Ian had a missing dog, but as he said, a handful of people down at the Walmart helping him find that pup, and a big thank you to those on the road. There must have been a few of you that needed to be a bit mindful as our four-legged friend was essentially found holding up traffic. There's a story you might look back on in a little while, and here's one that Ron McFadgen is looking back on. Little segue here. It's time now for your 6 o'clock Yukon Nugget on 96.1 The Rush.
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4: Although prominent in the Klondike, D.W. Davis was far more notorious for his accomplishments in Alberta before he came north. Donald Watson Davis was born in Vermont, November 23, 1849. Because of his height, he was able to enlist in the Union Army at the age of 13 and fought in the American Civil War. After he left the Army, he was hired by the traders Hamilton and Healy and placed in charge of Fort Whoopup in southern Alberta, selling whiskey and earning the substantial wage of $150 a month. When the whiskey trade ended, he became the Canadian manager of I.G. Baker & Company, an American firm that rivaled the Hudson's Bay Company in southern Alberta. He diversified into ranching and other respectable pursuits and became a community leader in Fort McLeod. He was elected as Alberta's first member of parliament in 1887 and served a second term in 1891. In 1896, Davis secured a position as collector of customs in the isolated Yukon post of Fort Cudahy, across the river from the mining town of 40 Mile. Perhaps his former boss and friend J.J. Healy told him of the opportunity that the Yukon offered, an enterprising spirit. He arrived just as gold was discovered in Robert Creek. If he thought he was going to a sleepy little hideaway in a remote part of the nation, he was wrong. Davis used his own judgment to deal with the influx of thousands of gold seekers, relocating to Dawson City in early 1897 and taking charge of the Customs Department. His actions were later endorsed by Ottawa, and he retained his job in one of the busiest ports in the nation. Davis served on a community management committee under Sam Steele and became active in establishing a fire department in Dawson. He was chairman of the fire commission when two big fires struck the growing town in 1899. He resigned his post as collector of customs in 1902 after 6 years of service. He became partners with J.J. Rutledge and they acquired numerous claims on Gold Run Creek, a tributary of Dominion Creek. He ran for the office of mayor of Dawson City in 1904 in the civic election and lost, but his mining career blossomed. Rutledge and Davis became one of the most prominent mining partnerships in the Klondike. His mining concerns floundered in later years, however, and Davis suffered from failing health. The former whiskey trader died on the 5th of June, 1906, leaving a large family and an estate heavily mired in debt. This Yukon Nugget was written by Michael Gates. I'm Ron McFadgen.
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0: There's another new one. It's Benson Boone with The Time of My Life here on 96.1 The Rush, the station that plays all the faves the Yukon craves. As we make our way through the 6 p.m. hour, just after 6:30 on the clock, it is mostly cloudy and 20 degrees at the Whitehorse Airport. And new traffic calming curbs are now in place in Tokini and Riverdale on Range Road, Nesutland Drive and Alsick Road. The curbs are designed to reduce vehicle speeds where there are a high volume of pedestrian crossings and improve road safety for active transportation users. This is one of several traffic calming initiatives underway in Whitehorse this summer. Also set to be installed in the coming weeks, speed humps on Keweenaw Drive in Copper Ridge and Klondike Road in Riverdale, line painting and road markings to encourage drivers to slow down and watch for pedestrians in country residential neighborhoods. Speed feedback signs will also be placed at targeted locations and rotated around the city, amongst other things. And as the city continues its efforts to improve road safety and plan for the future, residents are invited to submit their requests for 2027 traffic calming measures by Wednesday, September 30th, using the interactive request tool. Find the tool and learn more about traffic calming in Whitehorse at engagewhitehorse.ca. I got Somber, I got Ren for short, and I've got Alex Sampson. All those artists and more are coming up next on The Rush Ride Home, CKRW 96.1.
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0: That is Divine Brown with Sunglasses on your Rush Ride Home, CKRW 96.1 The Rush. It is Tuesday evening, just after 6:45 p.m. on the clock. Ryan Peugeot sitting in the driver's seat for the Rush Ride Home. We are filling in for Faith Star once again, and you better get used to it, because I'll be sitting in this seat on the Rush Ride Home until the end of next week, I believe. But the wait is over. If you've been waiting for Faith Star to return to the Rush airwaves, as I mentioned earlier today, she'll be back tomorrow, but she'll be on the morning brew. So we got a lot of moving and shaking around here, but we don't let a schedule change interrupt the music. We're always playing the faves the Yukon craves. And as you know, the Rush has teamed up with some amazing local businesses to bring you the Rush Summer Treasure Hunt. It's your chance to win the ultimate concert getaway. We're sending you and one lucky guest to Vancouver with round-trip airfare from Whitehorse on Air North, Yukon's airline. You'll get $500 spending cash and a two-night stay at the Rosedale on Robson Suite Hotel, plus the grand prize, two floor seats to see Bruno Mars on the Romantic Tour this fall. 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I got 21 Pilots on the way next. 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

0: National Newsroom of the Canadian Press. I'm Hannah Stoles. The Calgary police officer shot twice in a brazen gunfight in a city park on Monday has been released from hospital. It began as a traffic stop, but spiraled within seconds into a foot chase, a carjacking, and a broad daylight gun battle in a Calgary park. Calgary Police Service Inspector Darren Smith explains how it unfolded.
1: Our officers were conducting a traffic stop at Edworthy Park. At that point, the offender got out of the vehicle and began discharging rounds at our officers. One of our officers was struck twice and received multiple or assistance from his partner at the scene. The offender then fled with the handgun into the wooded area of Edworthy Park.
0: The chase ended with the suspect, a man police say was an organized crime figure, dead from a self-inflicted gunshot wound and found floating in the Bow River. Residents of Summerland, BC are expressing frustration about a lack of information on their community from official channels. Eric Thompson with the regional district says he understands the frustration and is trying to get into the evacuation zone to provide more information. The provincial government has said property damage from the Bald Range fire is significant, but no damage assessment has been done due to dangerous conditions. Many residents have found comfort in social media updates from people that have stayed. Former Chief of Defense Staff Rick Hillier has been tapped as the National Bank of Canada's Strategic Defense Advisor. He spent more than 35 years with the Canadian Armed Forces and will assist the bank with its defense and security clients. He's criticized the government in the past for cutting spending on defense. National Bank CEO Laurent Ferreira called him one of Canada's most respected military leaders and strategic thinkers and says he has a proven track record of leadership. Reported auto thefts are falling across the country. The number in the first half of 2026 is 10% lower than the same period last year.
2: Equité Association says auto theft in Canada is trending back toward levels seen before thefts surged in 2021. The group's Brian Gast says pandemic-era vehicle shortages helped fuel the increase as organized crime groups stole vehicles to meet global demand. Gast says the decline is encouraging, but luxury vehicles remain a target and profits from those thefts continue to fund organized crime. A survey commissioned by Equité also found most Canadians believe anti-theft technology in their vehicles still isn't strong enough. David Augustine, The Canadian Press.
0: A man who was acquitted of the 1984 murder of a 13-year-old Winnipeg schoolgirl has been sentenced to 10 years in prison for sexually assaulting a BC woman. Manitoba's health minister says the government is working with cybersecurity experts following a ransomware attack at the province's largest hospital. The attack affected certain facility maintenance systems, such as heating, ventilation and cooling systems, and door access at Winnipeg's Health Sciences Center. The hospital is investigating the breach and says patient care and clinical operations remain unaffected. The Minister of Health says cybersecurity is a priority for the NDP government. This is the Canadian Press. In sports, Ernie Clement hit into a fielder's choice in the sixth inning, giving George Springer enough time to score as the Toronto Blue Jays eked out a 5-3 win over the visiting Boston Red Sox. Miles Straw tacked on another run in the eighth with a two-out RBI double as Toronto won back-to-back games to keep pace in the American League's wildcard chase. The Red Sox have lost four in a row. Defending men's singles champion Ben Shelton has advanced in the National Bank Open semifinals in Montreal. American Coco Gauff advanced to the National Bank Open semifinals in Toronto today without lifting a racket. Her quarterfinal opponent, Switzerland's Belinda Bencic, pulled out of the matchup, citing a hip injury. And the Vancouver Canucks have signed forward Adam Novotny into a 3-year entry-level contract. The Canucks selected the Czech forward 24th overall with their second first-round pick at the 2026 NHL draft. The 18-year-old had 65 points in 58 games with the Peterborough Petes of the Ontario Hockey League last season. From the Canadian Press, I'm Hannah Stoles.
3: 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For Dawson, Mayo, Pelly, Carmax, Faroe, and Ross River tonight, partly cloudy region-wide. A slight chance of showers this evening with a low of 8 degrees. Tomorrow, a mix of sun and cloud region-wide with a high of 24. And tomorrow night, clear in Carmax. Cloudy periods elsewhere with a slight chance of showers and a low of 7 degrees. For Watson Lake tonight, partly cloudy. A slight chance of showers this evening with a risk of thunderstorms. Storm and a low of 8 degrees. Tomorrow, a mix of sun and cloud with a slight chance of showers and a risk of thunderstorm in the afternoon, a high of 21. And tomorrow night, cloudy with a slight chance of showers and a low of 10 degrees. For Whitehorse, Teslin, Atlin, Haines Junction, and the Kluane Lake region tonight, cloudy region-wide with a slight chance of showers, a low of 7 degrees. Tomorrow, mainly sunny in Whitehorse, a mix of sun and cloud elsewhere with a high of 20. And tomorrow night, clear with a low of 6 degrees. For area forecasts and current conditions, search weather.gc.ca.
4: All right, let's do this. What up, Mario? Courtney Lopez back behind the mic, fired up to get to hang with you for the next few hours. 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
5: 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So turn it up and let's go. 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
1: Yo, Mario and Cordo Lopez. Still a few weeks of summer left, and a TSA rule is leaving kids in tears at airport security. TSA officers are taking their Neato squishy toys from carry-ons during screenings because they're filled with gel and have to be 3.4 ounces or less to be allowed through. Most parents aren't aware of this rule, so they don't know to pack the Neatos in their checked luggage. If they get taken away, they're not easily replaceable.
2: No, they're not.
1: And they're kind of pricey. You can spend weeks trying to find them, as they're often sold out online and in stores. Our boys have a bunch of these, and that's not cool. Come on.
2: Well, listen, and so they are not just hard to find, they're basically impossible to find. So last week, a friend of mine that I just keep in touch with her on Instagram posted something on her story where her friend in Florida had this whole store of Neatos and she was selling them and you could pre-order.
1: Oh.
2: So I came to work a few hours later, went to pre-order. They were gone.
3: Really?
2: They were gone.
3: The whole store.
2: She was able to save me like six,
3: and I
2: was able to pay via Venmo. And I haven't given them to the kids yet because those are just on special occasions.
1: Wow.
2: But I do have a bag. But you cannot find them anywhere.
1: That's wild.
2: It's crazy.
3: This is like the Beanie Baby craze of the 90s.
1: Yes.
4: Coming up. More Mario Lopez coming up.
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1: On with Mario and Courtney Lopez. 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
2: Moreno, a Netflix sports docuseries, which gives an unprecedented look at Jose Mourinho's rise as one of football's most iconic and polarizing managers. I love that word, polarizing. Just do.
3: World Cup hangover.
2: He's soccer.
3: Yes.
2: Football. Rory Scovel, a show must go on. Netflix stand-up comedy special. Acclaimed comedian Rory Scovel takes the stage for a brand new laugh-out-loud performance.
1: Love stand-up comedy.
2: LOL. Lots of love.
1: Mm-hmm.
2: And Dana White's Contender series, season 10, is on Paramount Plus. UFC hopefuls compete in this live talent showcase for a chance to earn a UFC contract. Man, they're just beating their butts all day? Is that what they do?
1: It's sort of like The Voice or American Idol, but for fighters, and it's like a tournament, right? And whoever ends up at the end gets a contract, and a lot of champions have come from here, too, so this
2: but
1: is
2: that's
1: cool.
2: It. That's physically exhausting.
1: Oh, yeah, it is.
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1: You're on Mario Courtney Lopez. Got some August 11th birthdays to shout out shortly, so hang tight for that. In the meantime, any obscure holidays to celebrate, honey?
2: It is National Panini Ninini Day.
1: Nice squish sandwich.
2: Yeah, I'm not a big
3: pressed.
2: Fan.
3: I believe it's pressed.
1: Pressed, correct. Yeah. Or squished.
2: Smashed.
1: Smashed. I like a panini for that reason. I don't like when a big old thick sandwich. Your mom makes a really good thick sandwich. I do like that.
2: Yeah.
1: But the panini makes it, I don't know. It's a little
3: it's
1: crunchier.
3: Also like heated and toasted.
1: Yeah,
3: and
1: I kind of like it. I like a panini.
2: I think I don't like a panini because it reminds me of getting a mammogram.
3: Oh, way to ruin sandwiches.
1: Thanks a lot. 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
1: Time to celebrate some August 11th birthdays. What up, Mario? Courtney Lopez here, as always. Frazier's just going to tell us who's turning a year older. We're going to try to guess the ages. Chris Hemsworth.
2: This is Thor's... No, this is Thor.
3: This is Thor.
2: This is Thor, not Thor's brother.
3: Not Thor's brother. That's Liam Hemsworth.
1: Yes, yes, yes. Thor is turning 42.
3: 42 is correct.
4: Oh, I was going to say 44.
1: Oh, that's bad. That's bad.
3: Unfortunately, you still said it. Anna Gunn from Breaking Bad.
4: She's gunning her way into the 50th level.
1: No, she is breaking into the fourth level. Actually, she's midway. She's 45.
3: 57.
1: She looks amazing.
3: 57.
1: Yes.
3: Viola Davis, How to Get Away with Murder.
1: Viola Davis is one of those actresses that makes every project better that she's in. Viola is 53.
4: She is 55. Voila!
3: I knew you were going to do that. I was wondering how you're going to put it in there. 60. She's 60.
1: Wow. She looks amazing.
3: And the co-founder of Apple Computers back in the day, Steve Wozniak.
4: You know, I always wonder if he likes red apples or green. But he is 70.
1: 75.
3: 75 is correct.
1: Hey,
3: you got two.
4: Wow, good for you. Voila.
0: More Mario Lopez coming up.
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1: I'm Mario Courtney Lopez. Music rolls on, but wanted to quickly mention that we've got your chance to see Somber in L.A. Hey, my new buddy. Very tall, by the way. Very tall. We're going to fly you and a friend to L.A. 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
1: From the national newsroom of the Canadian Press, I'm Hannah Stoles. Montreal Police Chief Fadi Daguerre says three officers have been suspended since a patrol unit was dismantled over allegations of misconduct and racism. He says police first learned in March of alleged racist behavior involving officers at the station. He stresses that not every officer in the 16-member unit was accused of misconduct and that the internal investigation continues. A Calgary police officer that was injured in a City Park shootout has been released from hospital. Police say the suspect had ties to organized crime, though they didn't say which group he was connected to or the identity of the suspect. He was later found dead with a self-inflicted gunshot wound in the Bow River. Calgary Police Service Inspector Darren Smith says the officer who was shot is in stable condition.
2: I'm happy to report that our injured officer is doing well. He's stable. He's in good spirits. He's talking to our members.
1: The alleged suspect shot at a nearby police helicopter, innocent bystanders, and the officers in pursuit. He allegedly also carjacked a vehicle operated by the Canadian Pacific Kansas City Railway and then ditched it after it got stuck. When a wildfire roared through Summerland, BC, staff from the Interior Wildfire Rehabilitation Society had to evacuate about 30 animals from the facility in an hour. They include bats, skunks, a porcupine, a baby beaver named Poppy, two otters, 14 water birds, and three turtles. The ferocious Bald Range fire burning in BC's South Okanagan region has displaced more than 20,000 people, as well as tens of thousands of animals. Some residents were forced to leave animals behind, filling social media feeds with pictures of people trying to find lost animals or connect owners with their singed and injured pets. Manitoba's addiction minister says it's a special but bittersweet day as the province opened its first supervised consumption site. Bernadette Smith says the site is long overdue and will help people get the help they need. The site doesn't provide drugs, but it is meant to be a place where potential harms of using them can be reduced, while also connecting people to support services. It's been criticized by some business owners and residents concerned about security. Cineplex reported a swing to profit in its second quarter, helped partly by Gen Z consumers returning to the movie theaters. Cineplex CEO Ellis Jacob says that demographic flocked to films like Obsession and Backrooms.
3: Well, it definitely helps the bottom line because it's very positive and it's the audience that we most want to come back. And what we are seeing is statistically the industry are saying that they are coming back in a big way.
1: For Gen Z consumers, he says they view the release of certain films like a social experience. Actor and comedian Tiffany Haddish avoided additional jail time Tuesday when she pleaded guilty to a drunken driving charge. The charge stemmed from a 2022 arrest in Georgia after someone called 911 about a driver asleep at the wheel at a traffic light. After entering the plea by video, Haddish was placed on a 12-month probation and told to avoid drugs and alcohol and complete a substance abuse evaluation. This is the Canadian Press. In sports, Ernie Clement hit into a fielder's choice in the sixth inning, giving George Springer enough time to score as the Toronto Blue Jays eked out a 5-3 win over the visiting Boston Red Sox. Miles Straw tacked on another run in the eighth with a two-out RBI double as Toronto won back-to-back games to keep pace in the American League's wildcard chase. The Red Sox have lost four in a row. Defending men's singles champion Ben Shelton has advanced in the National Bank Open semifinals in Montreal. American Coco Gauff advanced to the National Bank Open semifinals in Toronto today without lifting a racket. Her quarterfinal opponent, Switzerland's Belinda Bencic, pulled out of the matchup, citing a hip injury. And the Vancouver Canucks have signed forward Adam Novotny into a three-year entry-level contract. The Canucks selected the Czech forward 24th overall with their second first-round pick at the 2026 NHL Draft. The 18-year-old had 65 points in 58 games with the Peterborough Petes of the Ontario Hockey League last season. From the Canadian Press, I'm Hannah Stoles.
4: 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For Dawson, Mayo, Pelly, Carmax, Faro, and Ross River tonight, partly cloudy region-wide. A slight chance of showers this evening with a low of 8 degrees. Tomorrow, a mix of sun and cloud region-wide with a high of 24. And tomorrow night, clear in Carmax. Cloudy periods elsewhere with a slight chance of showers and a low of 7 degrees. For Watson Lake tonight, partly cloudy. A slight chance of showers this evening with a risk of thunderstorm and a low of 8 degrees. Tomorrow, a mix of sun and cloud with a slight chance of showers and a risk of thunderstorm in the afternoon, a high of 21. And tomorrow night, cloudy with a slight chance of showers and a low of 10 degrees. For Whitehorse, Teslin, Atlin, Haines Junction, and the Kluane Lake region tonight, cloudy region-wide with a slight chance of showers, a low of 7 degrees. Tomorrow, mainly sunny in Whitehorse, a mix of sun and cloud elsewhere with a high of 20. And tomorrow night, clear with a low of 6 degrees. For area forecasts and current conditions, search weather.gc.ca.
5: Tomorrow, Courtney Lopez, just a few songs away from a pop culture pop quiz. What are we doing today, Frazier? What's the theme?
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6: It was to celebrate the original.
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5: we
6: one,
5: haven't had one since then, right? 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
1: You're on Mario Courtney Lopez. Time for a pop culture pop quiz. Today's theme is Woodstock 94, which kicked off 32 years ago this week. That's crazy when you think about it, huh? We got to play some Name That Tune. 1 point for the artist, 1 point for the song. Let's get our hands on the buzzers.
2: All right. And since some of these are older bands that may not still be around and stuff like that, to save some time, we're just going to jump.
3: Say Courtney loses.
2: No, we're just going to jump to somewhere in the middle. So
1: wait, I'm sorry,
2: it'll
1: what?
2: Start somewhere in the middle of the song.
1: Oh, got it, got it.
2: So it's going to start with a long build-up or anything.
3: I thought you meant somewhere in the middle of the contest, and I'm like...
2: We're going to start in the middle. Mario's winning already. No, here we go. Hands on buzzers. Mario.
1: Spin Doctors.
2: That is correct.
1: Oh, I know this title.
2: 4, 3, 2, 1. I need an answer.
1: Go ahead now.
2: Incorrect.
1: Dang it. I know what that is. I know what that it's not that. It's a short song, too.
2: Cordo.
1: Remember. Two
3: if
1: minutes.
3: You?
2: No.
1: No.
2: Two Princes.
1: I knew it was that. Nothing to do with the title. Just go ahead. I remember that.
2: All right.
1: Dang it.
2: So it's 1-0.
1: Dang.
2: Next one.
1: I can't believe I got that wrong.
2: Here we go. That was barely Cordo.
3: Aerosmith.
2: That is correct.
1: Well, is that me?
2: Yeah, it's stuck. Song title.
3: I was crying when I met you. Now I'm dying just to let you.
2: 3, 2, 1.
3: Misery.
2: What is it?
3: Yeah.
2: No, it's not. Yeah.
3: Misery.
2: No.
3: No.
1: Janie's crying.
2: Incorrect.
3: No.
2: Crying.
1: Ah! Forgot. It was too simple.
2: So it's 1-1.
3: That's the music video with Alicia Silverstone.
1: And his daughter.
2: Yes, yeah. And his daughter, Liv. Yeah. There's one more in this round. 1-1. Here we go. That was Mario.
1: Man, that was quick. This used to be my mom's ringtone.
2: Sad it's not anymore.
1: Push It by Salt and Pepper.
2: That is correct. 3-1. We'll take a break, come back, and do some more.
0: More Mario Lopez coming up. You can't have too much of a good thing. So here's some of today's best music on 96.1 The Rock.

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1: Mario Courtney Lopez here, round two of today's pop culture pop quiz, trying to guess artists who performed at Woodstock 94. Score is 3-1. Just one in this round. Let's get our hands on the buzzers.
2: To be fair, he was a full adult in 94. We were not.
3: We were in middle school.
2: Yeah, we were in middle school. We're eighth grade.
1: Oh, I know all my jams from eighth grade.
2: Eighth grade when this song played. Mario.
1: Arrested Development.
2: Yep.
3: Five.
2: Four.
3: I'll start for you.
2: Three.
3: This is ridiculous.
2: Two. One.
1: Another Place.
2: No.
1: I can't believe I'm not remembering this.
3: I didn't buzz.

0: Take Me.
1: Incorrect. Tennessee.
2: Tennessee. That's exactly. You played the beginning, we would have gotten it.
1: It's four.
2: Oh, my gosh. And you know, this is the one where he goes at high school.
1: Yes. Everything is. That's right. It's 4-1. We're going to play some music, come back and do another.
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1: Mario Lopez here with my wife, Cordo, producer Frazier, in the middle of a game of Name That Tune. Today's theme is Woodstock 94. Trying to guess the song and artist who performed that year. The score is 4-1. I'm winning. Just one in this round, right?
2: Yes, here we go. Mario.
1: Green Day.
2: That is correct.
1: Oh, hold on.
2: It keeps getting stuck. Undo it. That's fine.
1: Green Day, When I Turn Around.
2: Green Day is correct. When I Turn Around is incorrect.
1: Oh, gosh. I've gotten all the song titles wrong.
3: I didn't buzz.
2: So it's 5-1 currently.
1: I'm so stupid.
2: She hasn't answered yet.
3: When I Come Around.
2: That is correct.
1: Come
2: it
1: on.
2: Is
1: come
2: 5-2.
1: I should get a prop for that.
3: No, you out. When I Turn Around. You just can turn around and leave.
1: That's the remix.
2: play.
1: Once he comes around, he turns around.
2: Of course. I think you're thinking
1: you
2: of
1: don't know the remix.
2: Total Eclipse of the Heart. When you turn around.
3: Turn around.
1: Oh my God.
2: It is 5-2. We're going to play some music, come back and wrap this up.
0: Talk about good timing. You're just in time for another set of today's best music on 96.1 The Rush.

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1: Final round of Name That Tune. You're on with Mario Courtney Lopez celebrating the 32nd anniversary of Woodstock 94 with a game of Name That Tune. The score is 5-2. It's kind of close. All right, let's wrap it up.
2: Very close.
3: Hint, this band is from Atlanta. I got you.
1: Shine.
3: That is correct.
1: Wow, isn't that good? I got that band, Shine.
3: 6-2. No, Shine is the song title.
1: Oh, Shine is the song title.
3: So you thought there was a band.
1: I thought it was a band. That's weird. I got the song title.
3: That's the song title.
1: That's
2: this
1: the song
2: is the
1: title.
2: One with the little B, right?
1: That's pure luck, yeah. By the way. Yeah, yeah. Shine is the song
3: title. Oh, no. You're thinking a different one.
2: Oh.
3: Shine is the title, is the name of the song.
2: Oh, wow.
1: Wow. The wow was right. I surprised myself. Shine is the title.
3: You thought that was the band. This might be the weirdest Name That Tune moment.
1: Yes.
3: Ever.
1: Matchbox 20.
3: No.
2: 4. Silver Lake Bows.
3: Collective Soul.
1: That's right. I knew that.
3: Collective Soul.
1: That's right.
3: All right. It is 6-2. There are 2 left. Hands on buzzers.
4: Why you want to give me the run?
3: Mario.
1: Blues Traveler.
3: Correct.
1: Run Around.
3: Correct. It is 8-2.
2: Wow.
3: This one will be worth a total of 32 points.
1: Oh, not 94 because it's Woodstock 94?
3: No, 32 points because it's 32nd anniversary.
1: Oh.
2: God, these songs are great.
3: So.
1: It's really good.
3: Here we go. Mario.
1: Blind Melon.
3: That is correct.
2: Oh, my God.
3: This is the one with the little B.
2: This is the one with the little B.
3: Yes, it is.
1: Stay.
3: Incorrect.
2: Great escape. That's not safe.
3: 4.
1: What is it? What is it?
3: 3. 2.
2: It's not safe.
3: 1.
2: It's
3: what?
2: Not
3: say. It's not safe.
2: It's not safe.
3: That is incorrect. No Rain.
1: No Rain. That's right.
3: Blind Melon. No Rain. Dang. And it was the little B.
1: I did get the band.
2: Do I get a prop for the little B?
3: You do get a prop for the little B.
2: I guessed the little B in the video before
3: 100%.
2: It was even.
3: Yes. 100%.
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1: I'm Mario Courtney Lopez. 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
1: From the National Newsroom of the Canadian Press, I'm Hannah Stoles. Montreal's police chief has provided more information on the dismantling of a Montreal Nord patrol unit. Chief Fadi Degar says the 16-member patrol unit at a station in the northern part of the city was dismantled over allegations of misconduct and racism. Three officers have been suspended, three were assigned to administrative duties, and the remaining members were transferred elsewhere. A Calgary boy rescued after nearly drowning in a BC river is recovering in hospital, but his family says his lungs are badly damaged. 9-year-old Paul Angela Warren was swimming in the Shuswap River on August 3rd when he didn't come up for air. An RCMP news release says the boy was pinned against fallen deadwood by the river's current before being brought to the shore and given CPR. Police believe he may have been underwater for as long as 10 minutes. There's a new commander of the Royal Canadian Navy on the East Coast. Rear Admiral Pascal Bellumar has been installed as the commander of the Maritime Forces Atlantic and Joint Task Force Atlantic. He spoke in Halifax about what his top priorities are.
2: Developing our people, taking care of our people, because people are our capability. We also want to be ready to fight today, as well as preparing for the future capabilities. Our government of Canada is investing heavily in our Navy, and we want to be ready in all respects to take on those new capabilities.
1: He says recruitment has historically been a challenge, but the Navy has actually surpassed its targets over the last few years. Alberta is seeking proposals for new services and supports for gambling addiction as part of the recent launch of its regulated online gaming market. The Mental Health and Addiction Ministry says the new programs will be paid for through revenue the government is set to bring in from Alberta's regulated iGaming system. In the latest effort to end the war with Iran, a spokesman for Qatar says talks with Tehran on the Strait of Hormuz waterway are currently at a critical point. Meanwhile, ongoing fears of a wider war in the Middle East continue. ABC's James Longman has more.
3: A dramatic escalation with Iran and their proxies in the region on two major international shipping lanes. CENTCOM saying U.S. forces disabled a cargo vessel which was trying to break the U.S. blockade on Iranian ports. That's near the Strait of Hormuz. A U.S. Navy MH-60 helicopter fired two Hellfire missiles into the engine room of that ship after the civilian crew ignored repeated warnings from American forces. All this is part of the White House plan to exert economic pressure on Tehran and force a negotiation. But in the Red Sea, Iran-backed Houthi rebels in Yemen attacked a cargo ship, killing six crew members.
1: U.S. Central Command says the vessel had ignored warnings to stop, prompting an American helicopter to fire missiles into the engine room, disabling the ship. And Sir Rod Stewart will be unable to continue his One Last Time farewell tour following a coronary stent procedure. Stewart has already canceled and postponed a few performances in the tour. The 81-year-old was scheduled to appear through September 3rd in North America. This is the Canadian Press. In sports, Ernie Clement hit into a fielder's choice in the sixth inning, giving George Springer enough time to score as the Toronto Blue Jays eked out a 5-3 win over the visiting Boston Red Sox. Miles Straw tacked on another run in the eighth with a two-out RBI double as Toronto won back-to-back games to keep pace in the American League's wildcard chase. The Red Sox have lost four in a row. Defending men's singles champion Ben Shelton has advanced in the National Bank Open semifinals in Montreal. American Coco Gauff advanced to the National Bank Open semifinals in Toronto today without lifting a racket. Her quarterfinal opponent, Switzerland's Belinda Bencic, pulled out of the matchup, citing a hip injury. And the Vancouver Canucks have signed forward Adam Novotný into a three-year entry-level contract. The Canucks selected the Czech forward 24th overall with their second first-round pick at the 2026 NHL Draft. The 18-year-old had 65 points in 58 games with the Peterborough Petes of the Ontario Hockey League last season. From the Canadian Press, I'm Hannah Stoles.
4: This is your Rush evening weather provided by Environment Canada. For Dawson, Mayo, Pelly, Carmax, Faro, and Ross River tonight, partly cloudy region-wide. A slight chance of showers this evening with a low of 8 degrees. Tomorrow, a mix of sun and cloud region-wide with a high of 24. And tomorrow night, clear in Carmax. Cloudy periods elsewhere with a slight chance of showers and a low of 7 degrees. For Watson Lake tonight, partly cloudy. A slight chance of showers this evening with a risk of thunderstorms. and a low of 8 degrees. Tomorrow, a mix of sun and cloud with a slight chance of showers and a risk of thunderstorm in the afternoon, a high of 21. And tomorrow night, cloudy with a slight chance of showers and a low of 10 degrees. For Whitehorse, Teslin, Atlin, Haines Junction, and the Kluane Lake region tonight, cloudy region-wide with a slight chance of showers, a low of 7 degrees. Tomorrow, mainly sunny in Whitehorse, a mix of sun and cloud elsewhere with a high of 20. And tomorrow night, clear with a low of 6 degrees. For area forecasts and current conditions, search weather.gc.ca.
5: All tomorrow, Courtney Lopez. My wife getting ready to share some fresh in Cordo's Corner. What are we talking about today, honey?
6: Can't even say it. Back to school.
5: Gonna go back. Back to school. Okay, not joining in. All right. All right, back with Cordo's Corner in 10. Don't move.
0: Music, and more music. It's what we do. In case you haven't noticed, today's best music, 96.1, The Rush.

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2: Y'all, Mario Courtney Lopez. Back to school season is here. And we're headed at Cordo's Corner for some fresh school-related life hacks. What you got, honey?
3: Oh, God, I'm just not ready for it. Well, these are hacks to help parents avoid burnout during the long school year.
2: Burnout.
0: Too late.
3: I'm already burnout. I haven't even started.
2: By the way, let me pause for a second. Don't we want them back in school so they're not at home hanging out?
3: No. Here's the thing.
4: I think it's just the initial.
3: It's a bittersweet thing because when they're back in school comes a ton of responsibilities. You have homework. You have a million emails that you're getting
2: from
3: the school. So there's a whole, like, it's nice the summer to have a break from that, but you do get the kids home. So it's,
0: Are you their parent too?
2: Got it.
4: No, you both ignore the emails.
3: Yeah. Let go of perfectionism. Don't have unrealistic expectations for how meals, homework, or housework should look. Embrace good enough.
2: Well, I'll tell you why I respectfully disagree. Because we need to make the kids help out with the housework. Even though they have school practice. Doesn't matter. That's one of their deals.
3: No, totally. But I'm a perfectionist. So when I want something to be turned in for myself, like when I volunteer and when I help, it's like I'm already there volunteering and putting my own money into it. Like I shouldn't, have to be 150%, stuff like that. Automate the mornings. Get clothes picked out the night before and make lunches the night before to cut down on the morning chaos.
2: That's
3: we have uniforms, so it's great. But I do even set out the uniforms the night before, even though the kids know what they're wearing. Mm-hmm. And lunches, for sure. I try and get everything but the perishable stuff made.
2: Mm-hmm.
3: So that I like the sandwiches to be fresh.
2: Okay.
3: But that does help. Set aside a little bit of me time, whether it's a short walk, a chapter of a book, a quick coffee inside a coffee shop with a friend. You have to take time for yourself.
2: Yeah, that's a good one.
3: Mine are my workouts. Keep a shared digital family calendar so both spouse and teenage kids with phones can all see what's going on.
2: We're all on a text thread, aren't we? The whole fam?
3: Nobody reads anything, so this doesn't really work for our family.
4: but you guys ultimately all get there.
3: Yeah. Don't overschedule extracurricular activities. Having too much going on besides school is a major burnout driver. You like to do this.
2: Yes, I like to jam-pack the day.
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2: Usher is responding to clone rumors amid a star-studded tour stop in New Jersey.
1: So funny. 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
2: Good for her. And Zendaya and Tom Holland celebrate their marriage with a private wedding party. 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
1: I got to tell you, for two of the biggest stars in the world right now, the fact that they pulled off a private wedding in this day and age, really important.
2: Incredible. Incredible.
1: I like them as a couple, too.
2: Me, too.
1: Cool.
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1: 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Love hearing from you. Questions, comments, jokes, random thoughts, whatever you got. Been digging through our mentions. Back to see what's on your mind next.
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1: You're all with Mario Courtney Lopez, keeping the music and fun coming at you as Cordo reads one of the awesome notes that you sent our way. 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Questions, comments, random thoughts. Whatever you got, we love hearing from you. Who's this one from, honey?
2: This is hysterical. This is from at The Cat Whisperer. Mm. And they said, I thought they were shooting a scene for a blockbuster movie in my neighborhood, but it was just Sawyer's first day of third grade.
3: Oh, full production. Wow.
2: Full production influencer.
1: The Cat Whisperer. Wow. I can't believe summer is basically over. Wah, wah.
2: I can't. I'm not even taking pictures of my kids this day.
1: No, we got to.
2: I'm just kidding.
1: I'll do that.
0: More Mario Lopez coming up. Yeah. Want to know a secret? We listen to you, too. For feedback, call our general line at 668-6100 or email us at info@ckrw.com.

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0: Surprised we're still playing hit after hit? Don't be. 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
1: From the National Rush. Newsroom of the Canadian Press, I'm Karen Rebo. Summerland, B.C. resident Carrie Gold says she and 20,000 other evacuees of the Bald Range wildfire are frustrated by the lack of information from official channels about the destruction and the fate of their community on the western shores of Okanagan Lake. She says it is unsurprising that people have begun turning to social media and other sources of information to fill that void.
2: I'm shocked at how little leadership there is, how little guidance, how little information. You're left to your own devices. That's shocking to me.
1: The provincial government has said property damage from the Bald Range fire is significant, but they can't get in at this point to find everything out. The BC Wildfire Service says the fire is still burning out of control and has grown to 178 square kilometers in size since it erupted west of Summerland on Friday. The search for life in the rubble of Colombia's powerful earthquake grew more desperate as search teams are pushing up overnight against a key time threshold to locate survivors with signs of life. By Tuesday, the president said the 7.4 magnitude quake had killed at least 181 people and left 2,600 others injured in the west of the country. And the president said at least 195 people remain missing, but civilian-run databases put that number closer to 4,000. New numbers on power outages from a deadly storm outbreak in the states. Tuesday night, there were at least 900,000 utility customers in the dark across Indiana, Illinois, and Ohio. ABC's Alex Perez is in Chicago.
3: Trees down, power lines tangled, roofs shredded all over Chicagoland. Air traffic controllers at Chicago's Midway Airport forced to seek shelter.
4: We're going to evacuate the tower here shortly. I got you all in a place that you can hold.
3: Floodwaters covering cars all the way to their roofs. Ohio authorities say one person was killed east of Columbus in the town of Roseville.
1: Nearly 30,000 Canadians have signed a petition calling for U.S. President Donald Trump's representative in Ottawa to be kicked out of this country.
5: The online petition is set to be presented in the House of Commons in the fall. It says Pete Hoekstra should be declared persona non grata and the Canadian government should request his removal as U.S. ambassador to Canada. It accuses Hoekstra of undermining the Canada-U.S. diplomatic relationship and of intervening in Canadian political discourse in a manner that's inconsistent with diplomatic protocol. It also calls on the federal government to direct a parliamentary committee to review U.S. diplomatic interference in Canadian affairs. A spokesperson for the U.S. Embassy declined to comment. The petition was started by a Calgary woman and will be presented by Green Party leader Elizabeth May in Parliament. Sarah Ritchie, The Canadian Press, Ottawa.
1: This is The Canadian Press. In sports, Ernie Clement hit into a fielder's choice in the sixth inning, giving George Springer enough time to score as the Toronto Blue Jays eked out a 5-3 win over the Boston Red Sox. Starting pitcher Dylan Cease says the Blue Jays are picking up momentum as they've won six of their last 10 games, and they're three games out of a wild card spot.
6: It feels way better to win, so, we've been playing well, and I think we just got to keep our heads down and keep doing that.
1: A no-show followed by a great show. That was the quarterfinals story Tuesday night at the National Bank Open Tennis Tournament in Toronto. Belinda Bencic of Switzerland withdrew moments before Tuesday's match with American Coco Gauff due to a hip injury. Fans were treated, though, to an exciting match between second-seeded Alina Rybakina of Kazakhstan and Naomi Osaka of Japan, which took three sets in more than 2.5 hours before Rybakina won. From the Canadian Press, I'm Karen Rebo.
7: 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For Dawson, Mayo, Pelly, Carmax, Faro, and Ross River tonight, partly cloudy region-wide. A slight chance of showers this evening with a low of 8 degrees. Tomorrow, a mix of sun and cloud region-wide with a high of 24. And tomorrow night, clear in Carmax. Cloudy periods elsewhere with a slight chance of showers and a low of 7 degrees. For Watson Lake tonight, partly cloudy. A slight chance of showers this evening with a risk of thunderstorm. Storm and a low of 8 degrees. Tomorrow, a mix of sun and cloud with a slight chance of showers and a risk of thunderstorm in the afternoon, a high of 21. And tomorrow night, cloudy with a slight chance of showers and a low of 10 degrees. For Whitehorse, Teslin, Atlin, Haines Junction, and the Kluane Lake region tonight, cloudy region-wide with a slight chance of showers, a low of 7 degrees. Tomorrow, mainly sunny in Whitehorse, a mix of sun and cloud elsewhere with a high of 20. And tomorrow night, clear with a low of 6 degrees. For area forecasts and current conditions, search weather.gc.ca.
8: Yo, I'm Mario Courtney Lopez. Not even halfway into August and the holiday decor already popping up. In fact, Home Depot is apparently skipping straight to Christmas. Mm. Oh, come on. You can't skip Halloween. That's big at Casa Lopez,
9: too. Well, Halloween's been out already for 3 months.
8: That's unbelievable.
10: Yeah, we've been celebrating Summerween.
8: So check this out. Two of its giant holiday decorations have already sold out. Hot items are an 8.5-foot Santa carrying a lantern and an equally massive reindeer pulling a sleigh. Oh, we don't have one of those, honey. Both cost around $300. Shoppers online are complaining they missed their chance to grab one. The good news is Home Depot will likely restock them. After all, we're only about 4.5 months away. So usually, when do the Halloween decorations go up?
9: They've been out, but you said we don't have them. So I guess now would be the time to tell you that after Christmas last year, there was a sale with a little pretty lights with a sleigh and reindeer.
8: Oh, wow.
9: That I purchased for Christmas.
8: Oh, so now we have it.
10: Where the hell are you hiding this from him?
9: It's in a box still, because I bought it after Christmas, so it'll
10: come out. No, that's
9: actually
10: the best time to buy Christmas decor.
9: Yeah. So I don't have this exactly, but we do have something like it.
10: Put that out there with that Michael Myers. Good to go.
9: Yeah.
8: Great.
11: Survey said.
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1: So do you understand all the workplace lingo right now? What up? You're on Mario and Courtney Lopez. If you're Gen Z, you're apparently struggling. According to a new survey, Gen Z workers only understood about 5 out of 24 common phrases used in workplaces. Corporate lingo that confuses the most includes in the pipeline, push the envelope, and let's take this offline. The phrase move the needle stumped a lot of them too, as only 18% of employees of all ages and 15% of Gen Z understood it means to make a noticeable difference or have a significant impact.
2: I
1: think that's because a lot of them aren't working.
3: Well, there's that. Yes.
1: So it's hard to understand work lingo if you're not working.
2: I asked a kid what push the envelope means, and they came back and brought me an envelope, and they were pushing it.
1: Wow.
3: That doesn't shock me.
2: Mm. No, I'm just kidding. I made that up.
3: It doesn't shock me.
1: Oh, you got jokes today. Okay.
0: More Mario Lopez next. You might want to stay in your car a little longer. Here's another set of today's best music on 96.1 The Rush.

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1: Yo, Mario, Courtney Lopez, keeping the music and fun coming at you as we squeeze in some quick buzz. Whitney getting a Barbie. Mattel celebrating Whitney Houston with a new Barbie inspired by her iconic look from the I Want to Dance with Somebody video from back in the day.
2: I love that look.
1: That is a great song, too. You know who wrote that song?
2: No.
1: Boy Meets Girl, who had the hit in the 80s, Waiting for a Star to Fall.
3: Huh?
1: Waiting for a star to fall.
2: Oh, cast me in
1: that. Oh, exactly. They wrote that for Whitney. She didn't want to do it, so they did it and then became a hit. But they wrote, wow. I Want to Dance with Somebody, and they also wrote, How Will I Know?
4: Those are great songs.
1: Great songs. Wow, those guys are awesome.
2: Great. It was released on what would have been Whitney's 63rd birthday. The doll wears a purple tank dress and colorful drop earrings, matching makeup and a hairstyle, all modeled after her 1987 video. Mattel worked with Whitney's sister-in-law, Pat Houston, on the design as a tribute to Houston's music and legacy, and the doll's available now and in stores.
1: My mom would want it. I know it. All right, let's get back to music.
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0: 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You're about to get into another set of hit music on 96.1 The Mush. Wait, The Mush? 96.1 The Crush. No, what is going on here? Wait, this doesn't sound right. 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
1: John Mario, Courtney Lopez, almost the end of our radio fun. But before we go, gotta get to one last thing. It's almost back. Pumpkin Spice. Back Krispy Kreme getting an early jump on fall with an autumn seasonal collection dropping today across the country. Lineup includes new maple cheesecake, cafe mocha donuts, plus returning Biscoff cookie butter and pumpkin spice cake flavors.
2: Oh, that's amazing. Dominic loves Biscoff. And if mid-August still feels a little early for pumpkin spice, Krispy Kreme is beating Starbucks and Dunkin' to the season by more than a week. Starbucks rolls out their pumpkin spice latte and new drinks like a banana bread beverage and a hedgehog cake pop on August 25th.
1: I'm not a fan of the pumpkin drinks, but boy, I love me some pumpkin bread.
2: No, but I love a pumpkin candle.
1: Yes. Yes, I haven't tried that.
3: I'm
1: sure it tastes good.
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2: We're back again for more craziness tomorrow. 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Good night.
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weekdays from 3 to 8. 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Wow. The writer really ran out of ideas for this one.

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1: 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Pants. 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

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If the next song seems long, it's probably because the DJ had to use the bathroom. They do go to the bathroom, you know.

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Surprised we're still playing hit after hit? 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Sometimes our announcers lock themselves out of the booth. 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

0: 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Hello, Yukon. Feels really good to be back behind a mic. 6 o'clock on your morning brew, and your Canadian press news is coming up next, brought to you by Crime Stoppers Yukon.
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2: Now this update from the Canadian Press. While wildfire smoke in BC's interior is causing poor air quality, it's also helping in the firefight. The BC Wildfire Service says smoke has settled in Okanagan Valley bottoms and is helping to suppress the flames by stopping fires from coming in contact with clean oxygen, which would help them to spread. More than 20,000 people have fled the Bald Range wildfire alone, which has also claimed the life of an 80-year-old woman. The Canadian Armed Forces is set to hold a major drone testing event today with manufacturers in Ontario's Ottawa Valley region. South Africa is asking several other African governments to reimburse it for the cost of sending tens of thousands of their citizens back home. And Oscar-winning actor Sir Anthony Hopkins has turned his attention to music with the release of his very first album. From the Canadian Press, I'm Lisa Laporte.
0: Mainly clear, 9 degrees in downtown Whitehorse. 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For Dawson, Mayo, Pelly, CarMax, Faro, and Ross River today, mainly sunny across the region, a high of 24, partly cloudy tonight, getting down to a low of 10. And tomorrow, mainly sunny, up to a high of 24 degrees, 28 for Dawson City. For Watson Lake today, a mix of sun and clouds, slight chance of afternoon showers with the risk of a thunderstorm and a high of 21. Partly cloudy tonight, slight chance of showers early this evening with the risk of a thunderstorm and a low of 8. And tomorrow, mainly sunny skies and a high of 22 degrees. For Whitehorse, Teslin, Atlin, Haines Junction, and the KLR today, mainly sunny across the region and a high of 23. A few clouds tonight, getting down to a low of 10. And tomorrow, mainly sunny for southern Yukon, reaching a high of 25 degrees. Across the territory at the moment, we got Old Crow at 6, same with Dawson, Mayo, mostly cloudy at 7, Faro at 5, CarMax at 6 degrees, Beaver Creek at 11, Burwash, mostly cloudy and 5, same with Haines Junction. Teslin at 11, Watson Lake cloudy in 9, Inuvik mostly cloudy in 12, and at the Whitehorse Airport mainly clear in 9 degrees. Well, good morning. Yeah, Faith Star back in the Yukon. I know I don't sound myself. I got sick during my sister's wedding. Of course I did. My voice is slowly recovering, so just bear with me this morning. I'm going to drink some hot tea while you jam out to some of today's best tunes on this Wednesday morning. It's Adam Broadway, Run Around on 96.1 The Rush.
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0: feeling that in my soul today. Bruno Mars, Lazy Song on CKRW 96.1, The Rush. Oh my gosh, I'm back. There's a good chance you're listening right now and you're like, who is this new girl on CKRW? I'm not new. I'm Faith from The Rush Ride Home. I'm just covering Patrick on the morning brew for the next while he's on vacation. I just got back from vacation and I'm recovering from a cold that I caught last week. So that was fun. Gave my maid of honor speech at my sister's wedding, sounding 10 times worse than this, believe it or not. So good times. Anywho, what's most important is that you just heard a Bruno Mars song on The Rush. So that means you got to text the word treasure right now if you're listening to 867-667-7891. Get your name into the Rush Summer Treasure Hunt Contest. Your chance to win a round trip for two to see Bruno Mars in October in Vancouver. You're going to get the flights, you're going to get the hotel, and $500 to spend during your little getaway. Can you believe it's already August 12th? The contest closes on the 14th at 11:59 p.m. So if you haven't visited some of your fave local businesses like Integra Tire, Whitehorse, Coast Mountain Sports, Aurora in Dawson City, if you've been up to Dawson, City Furniture, and Casino Mining, and so many others, make sure you head on over to those places and scan those Golden Star QR codes to increase your chances. You can find all of the contest details on our website, ckrw.com. Right back into the swing of things on your morning brew. Make sure to get those birthday greetings in for the 7 o'clock hour. Right now, we got more music coming up. Delaney Jane, Bad Habits, on the way on The Rush.
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3: 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I guess you could stream them.
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2: Now this update from the Canadian Press. While wildfire smoke in BC's interior is causing poor air quality, it's also helping in the firefight. The BC Wildfire Service says smoke has settled in Okanagan Valley bottoms and is helping to suppress the flames by stopping fires from coming in contact with clean oxygen, which would help them to spread. More than 20,000 people have fled the Bald Range wildfire alone, which has also claimed the life of an 80-year-old woman. The Canadian Armed Forces is set to hold a major drone testing event today with manufacturers in Ontario's Ottawa Valley region. South Africa is asking several other African governments to reimburse it for the cost of sending tens of thousands of their citizens back home. And Oscar-winning actor Sir Anthony Hopkins has turned his attention to music with the release of his very first album. From the Canadian Press, I'm Lisa Laporte.
3: In sports, the Toronto Blue Jays got a 5-3 win over the Boston Red Sox. Starting pitcher Dylan Cease says the Blue Jays are picking up momentum as they've won 6 of their last 10 games, including 2 of 3 in Philadelphia on the weekend.
4: We've been playing really well, even you know, in Philly. I mean, fighting hard, doing the extra inning games, and just in general, I feel like we've been playing pretty clean baseball.
3: They'll play Boston again tonight. At the National Bank Open Tennis Tournament in Toronto, second-seeded Alina Rybakina outlasted Naomi Osaka in 3 sets to reach the semifinals. Rybakina will face American Coco Gauff in tonight's semi. It was a great day for American men's tennis players at the NBO in Montreal. Defending champ Ben Shelton, Lerner Tien, and Brandon Nakashima all won quarterfinal matches. Spain's Rafael Hodar also punched his ticket to today's semifinals. From the Canadian Press, I'm Karen Rebo.
0: Here is your White Horse weather update for the capital city today.

Watson Lake at 9, Inuvik, cloudy and 11, and at the Whitehorse Airport, mainly clear and 9 degrees. Just a heads up, if you are currently getting ready to head off to work today and you're in the Riverdale area, crews are paving the dedicated right lane from Hospital Road to Lewes Boulevard this morning, Wednesday, August 12th, starting at 7, and that's going to end at 6 p.m. tonight. The lane is going to be closed while work is underway, and those traveling downtown from Hospital Road can continue to move through the intersection by using the traffic signals to turn right onto Lewes Boulevard. Anyone traveling through the area is asked to allow extra time to get to your destination, drive with caution, and follow signage and traffic control measures. You can find the full PSA at whitehorse.ca. And for more info, contact engineering services at 668-8305. So you got a little bit of time before that starts. Just make sure you're in the right headspace. Chill out and vibe to some of your favorite tunes with me, Faith Star. We got Taylor Swift, Elizabeth Taylor right now on The Rush.

0: It's Wednesday, August 12th, and here are your five random facts. Fact numero uno. Elvis was originally blonde. He started dyeing his hair black for an edgier look. Sometimes he would touch it up himself using shoe polish. Okay. Fact number two. Blood curdling isn't just an expression. Research shows that watching horror movies can increase a certain clotting protein in our bloodstreams. Strictly why I just stay away from anything scary, because, you know, health. Your third random fact, the longest book title contains 1,809 words. You don't want to know. Oh, okay. I guess I don't. How would that even fit on a book cover? Fact number four, insects shiver when they're cold. I get it. And the final fact, it is physically impossible to lick your elbow. If you try to lift your elbow to your mouth right now, I did the same thing. And I don't yet, no, just, it's fine. Everyone on the roads is looking a bit foolish. Oh, and there are your five random facts for today. And we're going to go on to more not so random facts, but important ones about this beautiful territory we live in. We got your Yukon Nugget with Ron McFadgen coming up next. And that's brought to you by the City of Whitehorse.
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3: It was said that Pat Galvin had the Midas touch. Before the gold rush, he ran a profitable business in the mining camp of 40 Mile. By 1898, he was a millionaire at the peak of his success. He was born in Kerry, Ireland, and immigrated to the United States as a boy. Before coming to the Yukon, he was a hardware merchant in Belle Plaines, Minnesota, and then chief of police, manager of a newspaper, and superintendent of some mines in Helena, Montana. He eventually headed north to Juneau to manage a hardware business. The call of the Yukon lured him yet further north to 40 Mile, where he sold hardware and made stoves for miners in the district. Galvin was there when the Klondike was discovered and applied his capital to investing in shares of mines in the newly discovered and yet unproven gold fields. Along with his partners, he was soon a rich man. Then his claim on Bonanza Creek hit the pay streak and he was a millionaire. A year later, he headed to England, where using his claims as collateral, he incorporated the North British American Company, and with several $1 million of investors' money, he returned to the United States. He planned to construct a fleet of four riverboats and purchase a head of 1,000 cattle, which his partner Charlie Thibault would take over the Dalton Trail to Fort Selkirk. Galvin would meet him there with a riverboat to transport the animals to Dawson City. Then his good-hearted nature got the better of him. Instead of sticking strictly to business, he started to party. Delayed by his carousing, he finally departed for St. Michael, Alaska on August the 22nd and arrived at the mouth of the Yukon River far too late in the season. Galvin purchased the riverboat Yukoner, but she labored up the Yukon and was trapped by winter ice before getting very far. With his riverboat stranded, Galvin's cattle drive had to make its own way to Dawson City. They butchered the herd near Fort Selkirk, but much of it spoiled during a warm spell. A year later, Thibault owned the meat business and Galvin was broke. The fun-loving ex-millionaire had one final spree in the fall of 1899, going through his remaining cash as though he still had millions in the bank. Then Galvin left town aboard the last steamer of the season. 3 years later, Pat Galvin, when prospecting in the Philippines, contracted cholera while tending to a sick friend and died. This Yukon Nugget was written by Michael Gates. I'm Ron McFadgen.
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Right. This is the part where legally I need to tell you that we're CKRW 96.1 The Rush, broadcasting from Whitehorse, Yukon. 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
1: From the National Newsroom of the Canadian Press, I'm Karen Rebo. Many of the wildfires burning across British Columbia have been smoked out for a number of days now. And while it's led to poor air quality, it has helped in the firefight. Cliff Chapman with the BC Wildfire Service says a thick layer of smoke has settled over the southern interior city of Penticton from the Summerland region, where the Bald Range Fire is burning on the western shores of Okanagan Lake.
2: That smoke, albeit very difficult for us to live with, is also helping suppress the wildfires. It is helping to ensure that the wildfires do not receive clean oxygen. And because every time we see the air clear, like we saw in Summerland on Friday night, we see significant and extreme to explosive fire behavior.
1: The out-of-control fire still burning has impacted tens of thousands of farm animals and pets, on top of forcing 20,000 people to evacuate their homes. The fire has already been linked to one human fatality west of Summerland. An animal sanctuary was also destroyed in the flames, but all the animals survived, including bats, skunks, a porcupine, and a baby beaver named Poppy. Ontario's Natural Resources Minister says people should not wait for a minister street evacuation order if wildfires start near their community. The comments come as the Ontario government faces criticism about late fire evacuation warnings last month. Mike Harris spoke to reporters in Toronto yesterday.
3: Obviously, we try and give as much warning as we possibly can. And I think that's one of the things that we really want to press upon communities. If you see fires starting and you're able to evacuate, you should do it. You don't necessarily have to wait for the M&R or the government to come in and say, you know, you better get out. Folks on the landscape know their communities better than anybody else.
1: Harris says the province was dealing with a rapid increase in fires last month, many of them in remote areas where smoke and dangerous flying conditions made it tough to get crews in quickly. The province now says 152 fires are burning across its north, with only 12 out of control. Montreal Police Chief Fadi Daguerre told a public meeting last night that three officers have been suspended since a patrol unit was dismantled in June over allegations of misconduct and racism.
4: He says police first learned in March of alleged racist behavior involving officers at the station. Three were suspended, three were assigned to administrative duties, and the remaining members were transferred elsewhere. He stresses that not every officer in the 16-member unit was accused of misconduct and that the internal investigation continues. A prosecution spokesperson says police have not submitted a request to initiate criminal proceedings against the officers. These allegations have renewed long-standing concerns about racism and racial profiling in Montreal Nord and prompted calls from residents for more information about the investigation. Hannah Stolz, The Canadian Press.
1: This is The Canadian Press. In sports, the Toronto Blue Jays got a 5-3 win over the Boston Red Sox. Starting pitcher Dylan Cease says the Blue Jays are picking up momentum as they've won 6 of their last 10 games, including 2 of 3 in Philadelphia on the weekend.
5: We've been playing really well, even you know, in Philly. I mean, fighting hard, doing the extra inning games, and just in general, I feel like we've been playing pretty clean baseball.
1: They'll play Boston again tonight. At the National Bank Open Tennis Tournament in Toronto, second-seeded Alina Rybakina outlasted Naomi Osaka in 3 sets to reach the semifinals. Rybakina will face American Coco Gauff in tonight's semi. It was a great day for American men's tennis players at the NBO in Montreal. Defending champ Ben Shelton, Lerner Tien, and Brandon Nakashima all won quarterfinal matches. Spain's Rafael Hodar also punched his ticket to today's semifinals. From the Canadian Press, I'm Karen Rebo.
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0: Partly cloudy and 8 degrees in downtown Whitehorse. 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For Dawson, Mayo, Pelly, CarMax, Faro, and Ross River today, mainly sunny across the region, a high of 24. Partly cloudy tonight, getting down to a low of 10. And tomorrow, mainly sunny, high of 24, reaching 28 for Dawson City. For Watson Lake today, mix of sun and clouds, slight chance of afternoon showers, risk of thunderstorm, high of 21. Partly cloudy tonight, slight chance of showers early this evening, risk of thunderstorm continuing, getting down to a low of 8 degrees. And tomorrow, mainly sunny and a high of 22. For Whitehorse, Teslin, Atlin, Haines Junction, and the Kluane Lake region today, mainly sunny for southern Yukon, a high of 23. A few clouds tonight, getting down to a low of 10. And tomorrow, mainly sunny once again, reaching a high of 25 degrees. Across the territory right now, Old Crow is at 6, Dawson cloudy in 5, Mayo shallow fog in 6 degrees, Faro mist in 5 degrees, CarMax at 7, Beaver Creek at 10, Burwash mainly clear in 4, same with Haines Junction, Teslin partly cloudy and 11, Watson Lake cloudy in 9, Inuvik cloudy and 11, and at the Whitehorse Airport partly cloudy and 9 degrees. If you're just popping into your vehicles this morning and you're like, oh, is that Faith? Yes, it is. I am back hanging out with you on your morning brew. And this 7 o'clock hour is brought to you by Yukon Driving Academy. Beep, beep, beep. I could have played that little sound effect, but I actually just wanted to say it. Why? I don't know. Locally owned and operated by a lifelong Yukoner, they offer a driver program that can get you discounts on insurance, and they also offer great Yukon driving tips. Let's talk about roundabouts, my favorite thing. They are simple. You yield in and you signal out. Scan the roundabout to the left, then yield to any traffic to the left, and enter when safe and signal to the right for your intended exit. For more info, contact Yukon Driving Academy at 687-7665, or you can find them on Facebook at Yukon Driving Academy. I do hope you're driving safely this morning on your morning brew. Make sure to get your thinking caps on. We got torturous trivia coming up very shortly. Your chance to win some grub from Compadre's Burritos. More on that later. More music on the way first. Mike Mago and Dragonette coming up next on 96.1 The Rush.
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little bit of a way back Wednesday jam for you. 9 days, absolutely story of a girl on 96.1 The Rush. It's your girl, your homie, your bestie, your twin, whatever the heck you want to call me, Faith Star. Covering Patrick on your morning brew, which means I got today's torturous trivia. And if you have kids, you're going to most likely know the answer to this question. This is your shot to win a free burrito from Compadre's Burritos, a motherload burrito, may I add. Just be the first person to call or text with the correct answer, 867-667-7891. Your question is this. Parents spend almost 7,000 minutes a year doing this. What is it? Parents spend almost 7,000 minutes a year doing this. If you think you know, call or text 667-7891, or if you're in the communities, 1-800-661-0530. Let's let those answers roll on through. See if any of you get it right and win that burrito. More music on the way. We got Simple Plan, Your Love is a Lie, coming up next on your Morning Brew.

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0: Humans spend 7,000 minutes in a span of 365 days doing this. Sean texted in the correct answer. Driving your kids around. And Sean said, I'm driving my kid to my workout this morning, so I got the facts to back that up. Yeah, I bet. Parents, you got hockey, you got soccer, you got school, you have camp, you have this, you have that. I babysit. I drive kids around myself. It is time consuming. But Sean got a reward for all of his driving, a free motherlode burrito from Compadre's Burritos for today's torturous trivia. Congratulations, Sean. Your next chance to win some grub from Compadre's will be next Wednesday on the Morning Brew in your 7 o'clock hour. Right now, halfway through that 7 o'clock hour, we got your Canadian Press News update standing by.
1: Now, this update from the Canadian Press. The federal government is announcing $34 million in funding to help communities across the country cope with climate change. A total of 128 communities will receive funding for 141 climate resilience projects. The BC Wildfire Service says many of the fires burning across the province have seen growth despite the dying down of winds. It also says this speaks to the dryness and drought conditions in southern BC. There are roughly 100 fires burning across the province, including half that are out of control. Metro is reporting a drop in third quarter profit. The grocery and drugstore retailer says it saw a profit of about $211 million in the quarter, down from $323 million a year earlier. From the Canadian Press, I'm Lisa Laporte.
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3: In sports, the Toronto Blue Jays got a 5-3 win over the Boston Red Sox. Starting pitcher Dylan Cease says the Blue Jays are picking up momentum as they've won 6 of their last 10 games, including 2 of 3 in Philadelphia on the weekend.
4: We've been playing really well, even you know, in Philly. I mean, fighting hard, doing the extra inning games, and just in general, I feel like we've been playing pretty clean baseball.
3: They'll play Boston again tonight. At the National Bank Open Tennis Tournament in Toronto, second-seeded Alina Rybakina outlasted Naomi Osaka in 3 sets to reach the semifinals. Rybakina will face American Coco Gauff in tonight's semi. It was a great day for American men's tennis players at the NBO in Montreal. Defending champ Ben Shelton, Lerner Tien, and Brandon Nakashima all won quarterfinal matches. Spain's Rafael Hodar also punched his ticket to today's semifinals. From the Canadian Press, I'm Karen Rebo.
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0: 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For the capital city today, mainly sunny in a high of 22 degrees. A few clouds tonight, dropping down to 11, and tomorrow, mainly sunny, back up to a high around 25 degrees. I love that for us. Across the territory right now, we got Old Crow at 7, Dawson cloudy in 5, Mayo cloudy in 6, Faro mainly sunny in 5, Carmack at at 7. Beaver Creek at 10. Burwash, partly cloudy in 4. Haines Junction at 3. Teslin, cloudy and 11. Watson Lake, misty in 9. Inuvik, cloudy in 12. And at the Whitehorse Airport, partly cloudy and 8 degrees.
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0: would like to wish a happy birthday to my buddy Alex Fox. Alex, happy birthday, buddy.
1: Birthday greetings going out today, Tuesday, August 11th, to Dorothy John. She's out in Haines Junction. Happy birthday, Dorothy. Hope you have a great day.
2: I know today is Wednesday, August 12th, and not the 11th, but I do think those were missed yesterday, and I want to make sure those birthday greetings were played on the Morning Brew. So happy birthday to those who had a birthday yesterday and today. Make sure to call 867-471-0130. Leave a birthday greeting for a loved one for tomorrow or for Friday, and get their name in to win a Dairy Queen ice cream cake. We're going to do that draw on Friday on your Morning Brew. I know so many people born in the month of August. A lot of my family members, I have a feeling you also know a lot of August birthday people, so make sure to leave those birthday greetings. You're hanging out with Faith Star this morning, covering Patrick Viss. Your Klondike question of the week, brought to you by Murdoch's on Main Street, is coming up in the next few, but right now we got more tunes. It's Chainsmokers and Daya, Don't Let Me Down on 96.1.

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1: Yeah, I know I'm on, but I don't care. I don't read the news until I get my Danish.
0: He's the dramatic one.

0: CKRW 96.1, The Rush, Felix Cartel, and Rev with Dancing in a Dream. No, you're not dreaming. It's Faith Star on your morning brew. I'm back from vacation, and I'm hanging out in studio with my pal, Matthew Hitchcock. Hi, buddy.
1: Yoo-hoo.
0: How you doing?
1: I'm good.
0: Okay, great. I'm very happy to be here. Can you talk into the mic one more time?
1: Yes, Husky Faith Star with a husky voice.
0: There we go.
1: Morning.
0: Because I got a cold on vacation. My luck, hey?
1: That sucks.
0: It does suck. But you know what? I'm back and we are in action. I'm just making sure we can hear you and hear me and we are all good. 7:49 on that clock. Gorgeous day in downtown Whitehorse. It's shaping up to be partly cloudy and 8 degrees. Your time and your temp is brought to you by Murdoch's on Main Street, specializing in natural gold nugget jewelry, mammoth ivory and Canadian diamonds, incredibly crafted rings, earrings, pendants, and bracelets. And that's not all. They also have men's and women's skincare products. Head on over to Murdoch's on Main Street for a Yukon gift. And also, your Klondike question of the week, okay? I thought about this because I was away for 2 weeks, Matthew.
1: Yes.
0: And that was a long time to be away from the Yukon.
1: I was in Ontario.
0: I was in Montreal as well, all on the East Coast. Very cool places. I like certain things about those places, but there's things that I miss when I'm out of the territory. So my Klondike question of the week is, what is something you miss when you go on vacation about the Yukon? You go first.
1: Oh, me? Okay.
0: Yes.
1: This is going to sound bad, but I don't mean it. I miss the lack of people. When you go anywhere else, there's just so many people everywhere, right? And I am a social person.
0: I
1: like people, but there's too many of us.
0: I know.
1: In other places around the world.
0: Have you been to Toronto before?
1: No, I've traveled through it.
0: Okay.
1: And I've been there for like a day, but it is... Yeah,
0: there's
1: too busy.
0: So many people.
1: Too many people.
0: And I agree with that wholeheartedly. Something I do miss, and I didn't think about that until I was away this time, is I really love the coffee here in the Yukon. I think the coffee in the Yukon is way better than anywhere else. The specialty coffee shops in the Yukon are so much better. Shout out to Bean North and all of those places. Yeah, what do you think about that?
1: I get that.
0: Yeah, me too. All right, well, let us know what you miss about the territory when you leave. Call or text 867-667-7891. More music tying out this 7 o'clock hour on the Morning Brew. Oh, we got our friend Bruno Mars coming up next on The Rush.
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4: From the National Newsroom of the Canadian Press, I'm Karen Rebo. Many of the wildfires burning across British Columbia have been smoked out for a number of days now. And while it's led to poor air quality, it has helped in the firefight. Cliff Chapman with the BC Wildfire Service says a thick layer of smoke has settled over the southern interior city of Penticton from the Summerland region, where the Bald Range Fire is burning on the western shores of Okanagan Lake.
5: That smoke, albeit very difficult for us to live with, is also helping suppress the wildfires. It is helping to ensure that the wildfires do not receive clean oxygen. And because every time we see the air clear, like we saw in Summerland on Friday night, we see significant and extreme to explosive fire behavior.
4: The out-of-control fire still burning has impacted tens of thousands of farm animals and pets, on top of forcing 20,000 people to evacuate their homes. The fire has already been linked to one human fatality west of Summerland. An animal sanctuary was also destroyed in the flames, but all the animals survived, including bats, skunks, a porcupine, and a baby beaver named Poppy. Ontario's Natural Resources Minister says people should not wait for a minute street evacuation order if wildfires start near their community. The comments come as the Ontario government faces criticism about late fire evacuation warnings last month. Mike Harris spoke to reporters in Toronto yesterday.
6: Obviously, we try and give as much warning as we possibly can. And I think that's one of the things that we really want to press upon communities. If you see fires starting and you're able to evacuate, you should do it. You don't necessarily have to wait for the M&R or the government to come in and say, you know, you better get out. Folks on the landscape know their communities better than anybody else.
4: Harris says the province was dealing with a rapid increase in fires last month, many of them in remote areas where smoke and dangerous flying conditions made it tough to get crews in quickly. The province now says 152 fires are burning across its north, with only 12 out of control. Montreal Police Chief Fadi Daguerre told a public meeting last night that three officers have been suspended since a patrol unit was dismantled in June over allegations of misconduct and racism.
7: He says police first learned in March of alleged racist behavior involving officers at the station. Three were suspended, three were assigned to administrative duties, and the remaining members were transferred elsewhere. He stresses that not every officer in the 16-member unit was accused of misconduct and that the internal investigation continues. A prosecution spokesperson says police have not submitted a request to initiate criminal proceedings against the officers. These allegations have renewed long-standing concerns about racism and racial profiling in Montreal Nord and prompted calls from residents for more information about the investigation. Hannah Stolz, The Canadian Press.
4: This is The Canadian Press. In sports, the Toronto Blue Jays got a 5-3 win over the Boston Red Sox. Starting pitcher Dylan Cease says the Blue Jays are picking up momentum as they've won 6 of their last 10 games, including 2 of 3 in Philadelphia on the weekend.
8: We've been playing really well, even in Philly. I mean, fighting hard, doing the extra inning games, and just in general, I feel like we've been playing pretty clean baseball.
4: They'll play Boston again tonight. At the National Bank Open Tennis Tournament in Toronto, second-seeded Alina Rybakina outlasted Naomi Osaka in three sets to reach the semifinals. Rybakina will face American Coco Gauff in tonight's semi. It was a great day for American men's tennis players at the NBO in Montreal. Defending champ Ben Shelton, Lerner Tien, and Brandon Nakashima all won quarterfinal matches. Spain's Rafael Hodar also punched his ticket to today's semifinals. From the Canadian Press, I'm Karen Rebo.
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0: Partly cloudy, 8 degrees in downtown Whitehorse. Here is the rest of your Rush weather provided by Environment Canada. For Dawson, Mayo, Pelly, CarMax, Faro, and Ross River today, mainly sunny, high of 24 degrees. Partly cloudy tonight, getting down to a low of 10. And tomorrow, mainly sunny, back up to a high of 24, reaching 28 for Dawson. For Watson Lake today, a mix of sun and cloud, slight chance of afternoon showers with the risk of a thunderstorm. And a high of 21. Partly cloudy tonight, slight chance of showers early this evening, risk of a thunderstorm continuing, getting down to a low of 8. And tomorrow, mainly sunny, reaching a high of 22 degrees. For Whitehorse, Teslin Atlin, Haines Junction, and the KLR today, mainly sunny across southern Yukon, a high of 23. Just a few clouds tonight, dropping down to a low of 10. And tomorrow, mainly sunny once again, reaching a high of 25 degrees across the territory at the moment. Oak Crow's at 9, Dawson cloudy in 6, Mayo partly cloudy in 9, Faro mainly sunny in 7, CarMax at 9, Beaver Creek at 11, Burwash sunny and 6, Haines Junction at 7, Teslin mostly cloudy in 11, Watson Lake misty in 9, Inuvik cloudy in 12, and at the Whitehorse Airport partly cloudy and 8 degrees. 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

0: Another Way Back Wednesday goodie there for you. You too, where the streets have no name on CKRW. The Rush. Speaking of streets, if you're currently stuck in a bit of traffic in the Riverdale area, in case you didn't know, there is some paving going on today on Hospital Road and Lewes Boulevard. There is a lane closed while the work is underway. If you're traveling downtown from Hospital Road, continue to move through the intersection by using the traffic signals and you're going to turn right onto Lewes Boulevard. You can find more info on this scheduled paving at whitehorse.ca or contact Engineering Services at 668-8305. And please drive safely out there this morning. It's Faith Starr sitting in your passenger seat on the morning brew, and I bruise easily, so just easy on the brakes, okay? We got lots coming up in your 8 o'clock hour, starting off with Stars Doing Good Things, live from Hollywood with Cecily Knobler is coming up next, and that is brought to you by Fuel Yukon.
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3: With your stars doing good things, or at least a possibly good celebrity couple. We've got Michael B. Jordan. If you didn't see Sinners, that's worth seeing. I love him so much. And he's possibly dating the incredible musician Ray. The two were spotted together at Six Flags. First of all, I love that star sighting. I love roller coasters for them. I also love when two equally talented celebs get together, or just two great people. That's just something cool about that. And if you don't know Ray's music, Google that. She is on another level. Meanwhile, in, well, a woman I don't know doing interesting things. Did you guys hear about this woman named Tracy Cameron? Not famous, but did something interesting. She turned 50 and then she married the number 50. I'm not sure that that's like a legal transaction, but she did. She walked down the aisle, white dress, the whole thing, which she said her daughter orchestrated. She does plan to divorce 50 by the time she turns 51. I wish that was part of a joke that I made up, but she actually did. And in box office news, it's enormous. Deadline reports Spider-Man Brand New Day is, quote, the second fastest film to cross $1 billion at the international box office. It's now over $1.7 billion. The Odyssey is not doing badly either and is Chris Nolan's highest grossing movie ever. They said at $1.1 billion. Some say Spider-Man beat it because it's so much shorter and it can have more viewings in a day. I think it's because it's less of a slog. I love how Deadline breaks down how countries are taking in the movie. They report it's, quote, India's biggest Hollywood release ever. This is Spider-Man. Also had a solid hold in the UK, Mexico, France, Australia, Germany, and Italy. So no matter the language, people love a guy in a red face mask. We just love it. I will leave it at that. I am live from Hollywood. I'm Cecily Knobler.
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2: Now this update from the Canadian Press. The federal government has announced a $24 million investment in cannabis and brain health research. Health Minister Marjorie Michelle says the Canadian Cannabis and Brain Health Consortium will be funded through the Canadian Institutes of Health Research. She says the group of 10 research teams from across the country will work together to study how cannabis affects the brain in people at various ages. Halifax is one of 128 communities across Canada said to receive federal funding to help cope with climate change. Environment Minister Julie DeBrusson is in the city today for the announcement of $34 million towards 141 climate resilient projects. And the death toll has risen to 44 people in Zimbabwe one day after an overloaded ferry capsized on Lake Kariba. From the Canadian Press, I'm Lisa Laporte.
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4: In sports, the Toronto Blue Jays got a 5-3 win over the Boston Red Sox. Starting pitcher Dylan Cease says the Blue Jays are picking up momentum as they've won 6 of their last 10 games, including 2 of 3 in Philadelphia on the weekend.
5: We've been playing really well, even you know, in Philly. I mean, fighting hard, doing the extra inning games, and just in general, I feel like we've been playing pretty clean baseball.
4: They'll play Boston again tonight. At the National Bank Open Tennis Tournament in Toronto, second-seeded Alina Rybakina outlasted Naomi Osaka in 3 sets to reach the semifinals. Rybakina will face American Coco Gauff in tonight's semi. It was a great day for American men's tennis players at the NBO in Montreal. Defending champ Ben Shelton, Lerner Tien, and Brandon Nakashima all won quarterfinal matches. Spain's Rafael Hodar also punched his ticket to today's semifinals. From the Canadian Press, I'm Karen Rebo.
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0: I got your White Horse weather update provided by Environment Canada for the capital city today. Mainly sunny, a high of 22, a few clouds tonight with a low of 11, and tomorrow mainly sunny, reaching a high of 25 degrees. Across the territory right now, Old Crow is at 9, Dawson cloudy in 6, Mayo partly cloudy in 9, Faro mainly sunny in 7, Carmax at 9, Beaver Creek at 11, Burwash mainly sunny in 6, Haynes Junction at 7, Teslin cloudy and 11, Watson Lake misty in 9, Inuvik cloudy in 12, and at the White Horse Airport partly cloudy in 9 beautiful degrees.
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1: 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Yep, if you're just tuning in, you're like, is that Faith? What happened to her voice? I got sick last week. Yeah, during my sister's wedding. I love my luck. It's so good. Anyways, I sounded way worse a few days ago, but I pushed through. I still had a blast watching my baby sis get married, and now I'm back covering your morning brew. I hope you're having a great Wednesday. In the next few minutes, I'm going to tell you about another contest that we have running besides the Bruno Mars contest on The Rush right now. You're going to want to hear about this, but we got Usher and will.i.am coming up next on 96.1 The Rush.
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0: 96.1 The Rush, Ella Langley with Choosin' Texas. Hanging out with Faith on your morning brew, choosing to spend your morning with me. Thanks so much for that. And you could also choose to give back to our community this back to school season with the 2026 Lunchbox Load Up Contest brought to you by Save On Foods. 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Looking forward to seeing you with those donations. Coming up in the next view, we have your Canadian Press News to 9 a.m. But right now, it's Hikes and Bikes on your morning brew.
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2: Ibex Ridge is a challenging hike in the Ibex Valley, with dramatic cliff faces and spectacular views of the sinuous Ibex River and impressive north face of Mount Ingram. 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The old route that started from the Ibex Valley Road has been removed.
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0: wanna be my lover. 96.1 The Rush, 9 o'clock on your morning brew, and we have your Canadian Press News update coming up next, brought to you by our local Whitehorse McDonald's.
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2: Now this update from the Canadian Press. An online petition calling for the removal of the U.S. ambassador from Canada now has more than 56,000 signatures. The petition accuses Pete Hoekstra of making statements that undermine the Canada-U.S. diplomatic relationship and of, quote, making repeated interventions in Canadian political discourse that's inconsistent with diplomatic protocol. Researchers across Canada will work together to study the effects of cannabis on the brain with support from the federal government. Ottawa has announced $24 million in funding for the Canadian Institutes of Health Research, a consortium aiming to establish scientific evidence about both potential benefits and harms of cannabis. And roughly 100 wildfires continue to burn across British Columbia, about half of them listed as out of control. From the Canadian Press, I'm Lisa Laporte.
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5: In sports, the Toronto Blue Jays got a 5-3 win over the Boston Red Sox. Starting pitcher Dylan Cease says the Blue Jays are picking up momentum as they've won 6 of their last 10 games, including 2 of 3 in Philadelphia on the weekend.
6: We've been playing really well, even you know, in Philly. I mean, fighting hard, doing extra inning games, and just in general, I feel like we've been playing pretty clean baseball.
5: They'll play Boston again tonight. At the National Bank Open Tennis Tournament in Toronto, second-seeded Alina Rybakina outlasted Naomi Osaka in 3 sets to reach the semifinals. Rybakina will face American Coco Gauff in tonight's semi. It was a great day for American men's tennis players at the NBO in Montreal. Defending champ Ben Shelton, Lerner Tien, and Brandon Nakashima all won quarterfinal matches. Spain's Rafael Hodar also punched his ticket to today's semifinals. From the Canadian Press, I'm Karen Rebo.
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5: 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It was a great day for American men's tennis players at the NBO in Montreal. Defending champ Ben Shelton, Lerner Tien, and Brandon Nakashima all won quarterfinal matches. Spain's Rafael Hodar also punched his ticket to today's semifinals. From the Canadian Press, I'm Karen Rebo.
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3: Partly cloudy and 10 degrees in downtown Whitehorse. Here is the rest of your Rush weather provided by Environment Canada. For Dawson, Mayo, Pelly, CarMax, Faro, and Ross River today, mainly sunny region-wide and a high of 24. Partly cloudy tonight, getting down to a low of 10, and tomorrow, mainly sunny, reaching a high of 24, 28 degrees for Dawson City. For Watson Lake today, a mix of sun and clouds, slight chance of afternoon showers with the risk of a thunderstorm and a high of 21. Partly cloudy tonight with a slight chance of showers early this evening, risk of thunderstorm and a low of 8. And tomorrow, mainly sunny and a high of 22. For Whitehorse, Teslin Atlin, Haines Junction, and the Kluane Lake region today, mainly sunny, high of 23. A few clouds tonight, just dropping down to a low of 10. And tomorrow, mainly sunny across southern Yukon, reaching a high of 25 degrees. Across the territory right now, we got Old Crow at 9, Dawson cloudy in 6, Mayo partly cloudy in 9, Faro mainly sunny in 7, CarMax at 10, Beaver Creek at 12, Burwash mainly sunny in 7, Haines Junction also at 7 degrees, Teslin cloudy in 11, Watson Lake cloudy in 10, Inuvik cloudy in 12, and at the Whitehorse Airport partly cloudy and 10 degrees.
1: 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The best thing you'll hear all day. Unless someone tells you you've just won the lottery.

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0: 96.1 The Rush. Florence and the Machine. Dog days are over. You know what's over? My sister's wedding. Oh my God, I can't believe it's done. Like, all of that prep and planning, and I didn't do a thing or lift a finger because I was in the Yukon and she was in Toronto. But what I mean is, her and her now husband's family planned this whole extravagant wedding. It was absolutely perfection. It was amazing. It was magical. And I'm sad it's done. But what a time. Seriously, so many memories made. If you've had a wedding, whether it was very recently or years and years ago, I want to know what the most memorable moment of your wedding was for you. Send me a text. Let me know. 667-7891. Hanging with Faith on your morning brew, and your 9 o'clock music hour is brought to you by Ricky's All Day Grill. Try the loaded brekkie bowls stacked with potatoes, eggs, veggies, cheese, and that ranchero hollandaise finish. Ricky's All Day Grill, open daily from 7 a.m. to 8 p.m. And now I'm hungry. More music coming up this hour. We got Lolo, You Turn Me On, But You Give Me Depression, coming up next on The Rush.
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1: 9:30 on your morning brew, and that means we're going to take a look at the Yukon highways and roads with your morning road report brought to you by Territorial Auto Parts. Moose have been spotted near the airport and along the North Klondike Highway near Dawson City. If you're traveling through the area, slow down and stay alert. Be prepared for wildlife on or near the road. Moose and wildlife can appear suddenly in the Yukon, especially along roadsides. You can check wildlife collision hotspots on 511yukon.ca and make sure to check out that website anytime before you hit the Yukon highways and roads. Current closure, the South Klondike is closed between kilometer 106 and 24 due to a landslide reported near the BC-Yukon border. Crews are assessing the area and equipment is being mobilized. The fire department has been dispatched in case support is needed. Yukon Highways and Public Works is going to provide the next update as soon as more information becomes available. Other advisories, until August 28th, crews are repairing sections of the concrete deck on the Tikini River Bridge sitting north of Whitehorse on the North Klondike Highway. Traffic will be reduced to a single lane between 7 a.m. and 7 p.m. throughout the project to allow crews to conduct the work safely. The bridge will fully reopen overnight and flaggers will be on site to safely guide traffic through the work zone and help keep vehicles moving. If you're traveling through the area, please allow a little extra time for your commute. Construction is active across the territory in all construction zones. Follow speed restrictions, posted signs, and pilot vehicles. Construction work on Highway 2 in both directions near marker 44, 40, and 38 between the Yukon Suspension Bridge and Fraser, BC. Extremely dusty conditions, loose gravel, no passing, and reduced speed. Traffic delays on the George Black Ferry in both directions near Highway 2. Road construction on Highway 2 to the North Klondike, both directions from marker 664 to 668 before Flat Creek. Be prepared to stop equipment and persons. Expect traffic delays with a pilot vehicle operating during work hours. And bridge maintenance operations on Highway 2 in both directions near marker 196. George Black Ferry, Pelly Barge, and Top of the World Highway all open and operating for the season. For more info on road conditions, please go to 511yukon.ca. And for even more information, follow Yukon Highways and Public Works on Facebook.
2: Patrick Fist, 6 till 10 a.m. on The Morning Brew. 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
1: Milky Chance, Stolen Dance on 96.1 The Rush. Yeah, Fate Star on your morning brew. I'm hanging out with you for another hour covering the first part of the midday grind until 11 a.m. Bobby Ferris is going to hop on air from 11 till 2 today, and then Ryan Pijo's got your Rush ride home. Us DJs, we've been taking some vacation, so we're playing some show musical chairs over the next little while. Bear with us. We really appreciate you tuning in. If you're just sitting down at your desk and you're wondering when you're going to hear a Bruno Mars tune, your chance to win that round trip for two to see Bruno Mars this October in Vancouver. Contest does close on the 14th, by the way. Just keep it locked. We probably have a few Bruno Mars tunes coming up in the next couple of hours. But coming up next is Lady Gaga and Doechii with Runway on 96.1 The Rush.
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0: UConn's hit station 96.1, The Rush, Daniel Powder, Crazy, All My Life Can Relate. 10 o'clock on the midday grind now. Yes, that's correct. And we have your Canadian Press News update standing by.
1: Now, this update from the Canadian Press. More than 56,000 people have now signed a petition started by a Calgary woman to have the U.S. ambassador removed from Canada. It says Pete Hoekstra should be declared persona non grata, and the Canadian government should request his removal as U.S. ambassador to Canada. Environment Minister Julie DeBrusson says Canada's climate is changing, and the government investments in building resilience is how to keep Canadians safe. DeBrusson was in Halifax today to announce $34 million to be invested in helping more than 100 communities cope with climate change. 10 research teams from across Canada are set to soon study the effects of cannabis on the brain with help from $24 million in federal funding. And a partial solar eclipse and meteor shower is headed for Canadian skies today. From the Canadian Press, I'm Lisa Laporte.
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0: Partly cloudy and 10 degrees in downtown Whitehorse. Here is the rest of your Rush weather provided by Environment Canada. For Dawson, Mayo, Pelly, CarMax, Faro, and Ross River today, mainly sunny region-wide and a high of 24. Partly cloudy tonight, getting down to a low of 10, and tomorrow mainly sunny, reaching a high of 24, 28 degrees for Dawson City. For Watson Lake today, a mix of sun and clouds, slight chance of afternoon showers with the risk of a thunderstorm and a high of 21. Partly cloudy tonight with a slight chance of showers early this evening, risk of thunderstorm and a low of 8. And tomorrow, mainly sunny and a high of 22. For Whitehorse, Teslin Atlin, Haines Junction, and the Kluane Lake region today, mainly sunny, high of 23. A few clouds tonight, just dropping down to a low of 10. And tomorrow, mainly sunny across southern Yukon, reaching a high of 25 degrees. Across the territory right now, we got Old Crow at 9, Dawson cloudy in 6, Mayo partly cloudy in 9, Faro mainly sunny in 7, CarMax at 10, Beaver Creek at 12, Burwash mainly sunny in 7, Haines Junction also at 7 degrees, Teslin cloudy in 11, Watson Lake cloudy in 10, Inuvik cloudy in 12, and at the Whitehorse Airport partly cloudy and 10 degrees.
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I'm mad because anytime I hear that song, I'm like, oh, I should go to the gym because it reminds me of my workout playlist. Tiesto, Ava Max with The Motto on 96.1 The Rush. It's Faith Star covering the 10 o'clock hour on your morning brew. 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

Ryan fact number 347. 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

0: 96.1, The Rush, throwing it back with Outkast. That was Roses, and it's Faith Star hanging out with you on your midday grind just after 10:30 on that clock. Shaping up to be a gorgeous day in the capital city, partly cloudy. We are sitting at 12 degrees. 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Kickstart your midday with a delicious special from Burnt Toast. Today's special for Wednesday is beef barley soup and a butter chicken rice bowl. Yum. 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We got your Wheel of Wonder trivia question coming up in the next few. 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

0: 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I want it that way. And if you want to win $10 to spend at Big Bear Eatery and Tap House, make sure you play the Wheel of Wonder trivia game. No idea why I said that so dramatically, but anywho, if you'd like to win that gift card, just guess this trivia question correctly first, and then you will win it. All right, here we go. It's time for your Wheel of Wonder, brought to you by Big Bear Eatery and Tap House.
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0: Here is today's Wheel of Wonder trivia question. And if you were born between the years of 1981 and 1996, you may have an idea of the answer to this. Here we go. 12% of millennials have gotten a tattoo of this. What is it? 12% of millennials, people born between 1981 and 96, have gotten a tattoo of this. What do you think it is? Call or text 667-7891. If you get it right first, you will win that $10 to Big Bear. Letting those answers roll on through. Coming up next, we've got Alex Warren, Fever Dream, on the way on your midday grind.
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1: Now this update from the Canadian Press. TELUS says it's devoting $2 million to communities affected by wildfires raging across British Columbia. The telecommunications giant says the money is aimed at providing network connectivity, data top-ups, and bill credits for customers. There are roughly 100 wildfires burning across BC. An online petition calling for the removal of U.S. Ambassador Pete Hoekstra from Canada continues to get signatures. As of this morning, more than 56,000 people had signed the petition. It was started by a Calgary woman over Hoekstra's statements that allegedly undermined the Canada-U.S. diplomatic relationship. And business events and festivals are behind a record tourism season in Montreal. The nonprofit organization Tourism Montréal says travel between the U.S. and the city between May and July was up 7% this year, with travel from within Canada up 5%. From the Canadian Press, I'm Lisa Laporte.
0: Your Rush Weather's next, brought to you by Yukon Transportation Museum.
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3: Experience the precarious and exhilarating history of Northern transportation. The Yukon Transportation Museum in Whitehorse offers a captivating look at the history of moving around the North's challenging landscape. Summer hours are Wednesday to Sunday from 10 to 6 until the end of August.

0: Partly cloudy and 13 degrees at the White Horse Airport, and the rest of your rush weather provided by Environment Canada. Looks like this. Dawson City, Mayo, Pelly-Garmax, Faro, and Ross River today. Mainly sunny region-wide, getting up to 24 degrees. Partly cloudy region-wide this evening, dropping down to 10. And tomorrow, mainly sunny and a high of 24. 28 degrees is the high for Dawson City. Watson Lake today, a mix of sun and cloud, a slight chance of showers in the afternoon with a risk of thunder, a high of 21. Partly cloudy this evening, a slight chance of showers earlier in the evening with a risk of thunder, dropping down to 8. And for Thursday for Watson, mainly sunny and a high of 22. Whitehorse, Teslin, Atlin, Haynes Junction, and the KLR today, mainly sunny region-wide, getting up to 23 degrees. Just a few clouds this evening for southern Yukon, dropping down to 10. And for Thursday, mainly sunny across southern Yukon and a high of 25 degrees. Across the territory right now, Old Crow, 10 degrees, mostly cloudy and 9 for Dawson. Mayo, partly cloudy and 11. Partly cloudy and 11 as well for Faro. CarMax and Burwash, both at 13 degrees under partly cloudy skies. 12 degrees for the Junction. Teslin, partly cloudy and 13. Mostly cloudy and 10 for Watson Lake. Inuvik, mostly cloudy and 14. And up at the White Horse Airport right now, partly cloudy and 13 degrees. The Midday Grind, brought to you in part by Woodcutter's Blanket, where summer's in full swing. Patio's open, and the summer menu has some instant favorites. The pub's open weekdays for lunch and 7 days a week till late. The brewery is open Wednesday through Saturday. Woodcutter's Blanket, cocktails, food, beer, on the corner of 2nd and Strickland.
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0: See what I did there? American Girl, Tom Petty. Before that, American Girls, Harry Styles. I mean, what's Way Back Wednesday for if you can't mess around a little bit? Oh, hi there. Bobby Ferris on the Midday Grind. Fresh off my little dip down to see AC/DC with my kid in Edmonton. And honestly, I don't think she's taken off her glowing devil horns yet. Made a big impact on little Janie. Her first big stadium rock and roll show. 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
2: 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And now it's time to get up and do a simple stretch. We're calling this one Push the Clouds Away. 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Feel that stretch. Those gray clouds are moving away as you move your body. 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
0: Here's an important reminder from the Tonquichon Council. The 2026 General Assembly will be held August 20th through 23rd at the TKC Fish Camp. 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This year's General Assembly is a zero-waste event. 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
2: Now this update from the Canadian Press. TELUS says it's devoting $2 million to communities affected by wildfires raging across British Columbia. The telecommunications giant says the money is aimed at providing network connectivity, data top-ups, and bill credits for customers. There are roughly 100 wildfires burning across BC. An online petition calling for the removal of U.S. Ambassador Pete Hoekstra from Canada continues to get signatures. As of this morning, more than 56,000 people had signed the petition. It was started by a Calgary woman over Hoekstra's statements that allegedly undermined the Canada-U.S. diplomatic relationship. And business events and festivals are behind a record tourism season in Montreal. The nonprofit organization Tourism Montreal says travel between the U.S. and the city between May and July was up 7% this year, with travel from within Canada up 5%. From the Canadian Press, I'm Lisa Laporte.
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0: Partly cloudy and 13 degrees right now at the Whitehorse Airport. Later on today for Whitehorse, mainly sunny, getting up to 22 degrees. Partly cloudy this evening, dropping down to 9. And for Thursday, sunshine and a high of 25 degrees. Currently, Old Crow, 10 degrees. Mostly cloudy and 9 degrees right now for Dawson. Mayo, partly cloudy and 11. Same with Faro. CarMax, you're sitting at 13 degrees. Burwash, partly cloudy and 12. Haynes Junction, 12 degrees. Teslin, partly cloudy and 13. Watson Lake, mostly cloudy and 10. Inuvik, mostly cloudy and 14. And up at the Whitehorse Airport right now, partly cloudy and 13 degrees.
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I feel like our entire staff could be filed under that band's name. The Odds, on a station very unique to the North. CKRW 96.1, The Rush. Bobby Ferris with you on the Midday Grind. And we're about to dig into a feature very unique to this hour. The Lonely Lyric. Up for grabs this week. Qualifying for a Rush prize pack filled with mugs, tees, and other Rush paraphernalia. So let's go. One.

0: The Lonely Lyric.
1: Late night, come home. Work sucks. I know. She left me roses by the stairs. Surprises let me know she cares. When walking is the lonely lyric, I never know when one line ends and the other starts. It's just his cadence. You want to hear one more time? Okay, one more time. Late night, come home. Work sucks. I know. She left me roses by the stairs. Surprises let me know she cares. If you think you know that song, 667-7891 or toll free 1-800-661-0530 to text 867-667-7891. And if you're first up, you're qualified for a Rush merch prize pack to be drawn for next Monday. Okay? So pitter-patter, let's get at her. Until those answers start coming in, let's play some more hit music. This is Beaches on the Rush.

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1: April, how are you doing today?
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1: Good. Are you calling in for The Lonely Lyric?
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1: April, you would be 110% correct. Congratulations. You are now entered for a draw for next Monday for a Rush prize pack featuring our world-famous Rush t-shirts, some mugs, and some other cool stuff. Does that sound good?
2: Cool.
1: Well done, April, and fear not, Rush Nation. There are more chances to win The Lonely Lyric this upcoming week, so stay tuned. Your Canadian Press News coming up for noon, but before that, The Lonely Lyric song. 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
3: 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Sure, it's got that crispy seasoned chicken and that soft potato bun, but now it's also got fiery habanero sauce. Whew, that's hot. 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
2: From the National Newsroom of the Canadian Press, I'm Karen Rebo. Many of the wildfires burning across British Columbia have been smoked out for a number of days now. And while it's led to poor air quality, it has helped in the firefight. Cliff Chapman with the BC Wildfire Service says a thick layer of smoke has settled over the southern interior city of Penticton from the Summerland region, where the Bald Range Fire is burning on the western shores of Okanagan Lake.
3: That smoke, albeit very difficult for us to live with, is also helping suppress the wildfires. It is helping to ensure that the wildfires do not receive clean oxygen. And because every time we see the air clear, like we saw in Summerland on Friday night, we see significant and extreme to explosive fire behavior.
2: The out-of-control fire still burning has impacted tens of thousands of farm animals and pets, on top of forcing 20,000 people to evacuate their homes. The fire has already been linked to one human fatality west of Summerland. An animal sanctuary was also destroyed in the flames, but all the animals survived, including bats, skunks, a porcupine, and a baby beaver named Poppy. Ontario's Natural Resources Minister says people should not wait for a minister street evacuation order if wildfires start near their community. The comments come as the Ontario government faces criticism about late fire evacuation warnings last month. Mike Harris spoke to reporters in Toronto yesterday.
4: Obviously, we try and give as much warning as we possibly can. And I think that's one of the things that we really want to press upon communities. If you see fires starting and you're able to evacuate, you should do it. You don't necessarily have to wait for the M&R or the government to come in and say, you know, you better get out. Folks on the landscape know their communities better than anybody else.
2: Harris says the province was dealing with a rapid increase in fires last month, many of them in remote areas where smoke and dangerous flying conditions made it tough to get crews in quickly. The province now says 152 fires are burning across its north, with only 12 out of control. Montreal Police Chief Fadi Daguerre told a public meeting last night that three officers have been suspended since a patrol unit was dismantled in June over allegations of misconduct and racism.
5: He says police first learned in March of alleged racist behavior involving officers at the station. Three were suspended, three were assigned to administrative duties, and the remaining members were transferred elsewhere. He stresses that not every officer in the 16-member unit was accused of misconduct and that the internal investigation continues. A prosecution spokesperson says police have not submitted a request to initiate criminal proceedings against the officers. These allegations have renewed long-standing concerns about racism and racial profiling in Montreal Nord and prompted calls from residents for more information about the investigation. Hannah Stolz, The Canadian Press.
2: This is The Canadian Press. In sports, the Toronto Blue Jays got a 5-3 win over the Boston Red Sox. Starting pitcher Dylan Cease says the Blue Jays are picking up momentum as they've won 6 of their last 10 games, including 2 of 3 in Philadelphia on the weekend.
6: We've been playing really well, even you know, in Philly. I mean, fighting hard, doing the extra inning games, and just in general, I feel like we've been playing pretty clean baseball.
2: They'll play Boston again tonight. At the National Bank Open Tennis Tournament in Toronto, second-seeded Alina Rybakina outlasted Naomi Osaka in 3 sets to reach the semifinals. Rybakina will face American Coco Gauff in tonight's semi. It was a great day for American men's tennis players at the NBO in Montreal. Defending champ Ben Shelton, Lerner Tien, and Brandon Nakashima all won quarterfinal matches. Spain's Rafael Hodar also punched his ticket to today's semifinals. From the Canadian Press, I'm Karen Rebo.
0: Part of partly cloudy and 14 degrees at the White Horse Airport, and the rest of your rush weather provided by Environment Canada looks like this. Dawson City, Mayo, Pelagarmax, Faro, and Ross River today, mainly sunny region-wide, getting up to 24 degrees. Partly cloudy region-wide this evening, dropping down to 10. And tomorrow, mainly sunny and a high of 24. 28 degrees is the high for Dawson City. Watson Lake today, a mix of sun and cloud, a slight chance of showers in the afternoon with a risk of thunder, a high of 21. Partly cloudy this evening, a slight chance of showers earlier in the evening with a risk of thunder, dropping down to 8. And for Thursday for Watson, mainly sunny and a high of 22. Whitehorse, Teslin, Atlin, Haynes Junction, and the KLR today, mainly sunny region-wide, getting up to 23 degrees. Just a few clouds this evening for southern Yukon, dropping down to 10. And for Thursday, mainly sunny across southern Yukon and a high of 25 degrees. Across the territory, Old Crow, 12 degrees right now, mostly cloudy and 11 for Dawson City. Mayo, partly cloudy and 14, as is Faro. CarMax at 17, Beaver Creek also 17, mostly cloudy and 14 for Burwash. Haynes Junction, 15 degrees. Teslin, mainly sunny and 15. Watson Lake, mostly cloudy and 12. Inuvik, mostly cloudy and 16. And up at the White Horse Airport right now, partly cloudy and 14 degrees.
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8: It doesn't matter if you love him or capital H-I-M-M-M-M. 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

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You're black, white, beige, chola, descent. 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Whether life's disabilities left you outcast, bullied, or teased, rejoice and love yourself today, cause baby, you were born this way.

0: One of many JTs, including our former prime minister and a guy that got traded to the Toronto Maple Leafs from the New York Islanders. But that one in particular, Justin Timberlake. Can't stop the feeling on CKRW 96.1 The Rush. Bobby Ferris with you on the midday grind. And I can't stop the feeling that school is just around the corner. Sorry, kids. I know it's a bit of a bummer, but you know what? You're going to be able to check in with old friends again, meet some new ones, and everyone can make sure that lunch kits are filled for Yukon families. 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
1: Crispy, juicy, tender. And now there's even more to love. The new Spicy McCrispy from McDonald's. Yep, we turned up the heat on this one. Sure, it's got that crispy seasoned chicken and that soft potato bun. But now it's also got fiery habanero sauce. Ooh, that's hot. This is Mick with a kick. The Spicy McCrispy from McDonald's. So juicy, so tender, and now so spicy. At participating restaurants in Canada.
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0: Here's an important reminder from the Tonquichon Council. The 2026 General Assembly will be held August 20th through 23rd at the TKC Fish Camp. 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

0: Your Way Back Wednesday track from your noon hour. Rob Bass and DJ Easy Rock from 1988. It Takes Two on CKRW. 96.1 The Rush. Bobby Ferris running solo on the midday grind. And contrary to popular belief, it does take two for the Yukon Nugget. Everybody knows Les McLaughlin, but the other guy that gets to do him, one of the legends that signed on this very station. Ron McFadgen with your Yukon Nugget coming up next. 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
5: If any Yukon woman stood out in her patriotic activities during World War I, it had to be Martha Black. As the wife of the commissioner, Mrs. Black had started the first chapter of the International Order, Daughters of the Empire, or IODE, the year before war was declared. Two more chapters were formed before a fourth chapter was named in her honor. Once war was announced, she led the IODE and other groups to raise funds for a dozen or more patriotic causes. She once sponsored the fabrication of a quilt consisting of squares signed by the many men and women who volunteered for service overseas. When it was raffled off, her name was drawn. She later gave it to her son Lyman as a wedding gift. It's now in the collection of the McBride Museum. When her husband George and a large contingent of Yukoners departed Dawson City to enlist in Victoria, British Columbia in October 1916, Martha accompanied them, acting as an unofficial den mother to the men displaced from home and family. In Ottawa, the top brass caved in to her insistence that she accompany her husband overseas. She crossed the Atlantic Ocean, the only woman on a troop ship carrying 1,500 soldiers. Amid air raids, rationing, and loneliness, Martha kept a busy schedule in England. For a while, she volunteered in the Prisoners of War Department. She did YMCA canteen work, sewed for the Red Cross, knitted socks for the men in the trenches. She visited wounded Yukoners in hospital and administered the Yukon Comfort Fund, buying whatever was needed by the soldiers, from tobacco to razors to socks. She visited the Yukon troops at their base in southern England, one time demonstrating her skills with a machine gun, and joined them for Christmas dinner in 1917 at their barracks in Surrey. Mrs. Black gave hundreds of slide illustrated lectures about the Yukon while she was in England. She averaged a daily talk for months, including a three-week tour of Wales, speaking to audiences which numbered from 50 to 700. She also spoke to the Royal Geographic Society, into which she was inducted as a fellow. Wherever she went, she acted as a spokesperson for the Yukon, championing the territory and proudly proclaiming its beauty and its potential. After the war, she was sent to France to inspect the graves of American soldiers. That job done, she returned to Canada, where a remarkable future lay before her in the Yukon and on Parliament Hill in Ottawa. This Yukon Nugget was written by Michael Gates. I'm Ron McFadgen.
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0: Preston Pablo with one last song, Liar. We're Yukon's hit station, CKRW 96.1, The Rush. We've got loads of songs. Bobby Ferris with you on the midday grind, spinning those tracks. 16 degrees at the White Horse Airport, just past 12:40, and that time attempt brought to you by Reflex Supplements. If you're heading up to the mountains this weekend, make sure you're properly prepared with the right protein snacks, electrolytes, amino energies, glutamine for muscle recovery, and the like. You're going to be pleasantly shocked at the difference that these supplements make over just straight water. But don't take my word for it. Stop in and chat with Taylor or Rochelle, and they can lead you in the right direction. 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Monday to Friday, noon to 5:15, and Saturdays, noon to 4. Your Yukon Artist Spotlight still to come this hour, but not before Madonna and Sabrina Carpenter get together for a jam. That's coming up next on The Rush.
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1: Madonna and Sabrina on your Community Connection, CKRW 96.1 The Rush. If you would have said to me a few years back that Madonna and an actress from a Boy Meets World spinoff would one day do a hit song together, I'd have said, well, maybe. Bobby Ferris, wishy-washy as usual on the midday grind. Come on. But we do have hits from Taylor Swift and Shaboozey before the end of the hour. That much is true. Your Canadian Press News is coming up for 1 p.m. And right now, it's your Yukon Artist Spotlight. RW alum Bob Johnstone is always on Yukon Time, and he's brought to you by Skills Yukon.
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1: From the National Newsroom of the Canadian Press, I'm Karen Rebo. Many of the wildfires burning across British Columbia have been smoked out for a number of days now. And while it's led to poor air quality, it has helped in the firefight. Cliff Chapman with the BC Wildfire Service says a thick layer of smoke has settled over the southern interior city of Penticton from the Summerland region, where the Bald Range Fire is burning on the western shores of Okanagan Lake.
2: That smoke, albeit very difficult for us to live with, is also helping suppress the wildfires. It is helping to ensure that the wildfires do not receive clean oxygen. And because every time we see the air clear, like we saw in Summerland on Friday night, we see significant and extreme to explosive fire behavior.
1: The out-of-control fire still burning has impacted tens of thousands of farm animals and pets, on top of forcing 20,000 people to evacuate their homes. The fire has already been linked to one human fatality west of Summerland. An animal sanctuary was also destroyed in the flames, but all the animals survived, including bats, skunks, a porcupine, and a baby beaver named Poppy. Ontario's Natural Resources Minister says people should not wait for a ministry evacuation order if wildfires start near their community. The comments come as the Ontario government faces criticism about late fire evacuation warnings last month. Mike Harris spoke to reporters in Toronto yesterday.
3: Obviously, we try and give as much warning as we possibly can. And I think that's one of the things that we really want to press upon communities. If you see fires starting and you're able to evacuate, you should do it. You don't necessarily have to wait for the M&R or the government to come in and say, you know, you better get out. Folks on the landscape know their communities better than anybody else.
1: Harris says the province was dealing with a rapid increase in fires last month, many of them in remote areas where smoke and dangerous flying conditions made it tough to get crews in quickly. The province now says 152 fires are burning across its north, with only 12 out of control. Montreal Police Chief Fadi Daguerre told a public meeting last night that three officers have been suspended since a patrol unit was dismantled in June over allegations of misconduct and racism.
4: He says police first learned in March of alleged racist behavior involving officers at the station. Three were suspended, three were assigned to administrative duties, and the remaining members were transferred elsewhere. He stresses that not every officer in the 16-member unit was accused of misconduct and that the internal investigation continues. A prosecution spokesperson says police have not submitted a request to initiate criminal proceedings against the officers. These allegations have renewed long-standing concerns about racism and racial profiling in Montreal Nord and prompted calls from residents for more information about the investigation. Hannah Stolz, The Canadian Press.
1: This is The Canadian Press. In sports, the Toronto Blue Jays got a 5-3 win over the Boston Red Sox. Starting pitcher Dylan Cease says the Blue Jays are picking up momentum as they've won 6 of their last 10 games, including 2 of 3 in Philadelphia on the weekend.
5: We've been playing really well, even you know, in Philly. I mean, fighting hard, doing the extra inning games, and just in general, I feel like we've been playing pretty clean baseball.
1: They'll play Boston again tonight. At the National Bank Open Tennis Tournament in Toronto, second-seeded Alina Rybakina outlasted Naomi Osaka in 3 sets to reach the semifinals. Rybakina will face American Coco Gauff in tonight's semi. It was a great day for American men's tennis players at the NBO in Montreal. Defending champ Ben Shelton, Lerner Tien, and Brandon Nakashima all won quarterfinal matches. Spain's Rafael Hodar also punched his ticket to today's semifinals. From the Canadian Press, I'm Karen Rebo.
0: A mix of sun and cloud and 16 degrees right now on the corner of 4th and Elliott. And the rest of your Rush weather provided by Environment Canada looks like this. Dawson City, Mayo, Pelegarmax, Faro, and Ross River today. Mainly sunny region-wide, getting up to 24 degrees. Partly cloudy region-wide this evening, dropping down to 10. And tomorrow, mainly sunny and a high of 24. 28 degrees is the high for Dawson City. Watson Lake today, a mix of sun and cloud, a slight chance of showers in the afternoon with a risk of thunder, a high of 21. Partly cloudy this evening, a slight chance of showers earlier in the evening with a risk of thunder, dropping down to 8. And for Thursday for Watson, mainly sunny and a high of 22. Whitehorse, Teslin, Atlin, Haynes Junction, and the KLR today. Mainly sunny region-wide, getting up to 23 degrees. Just a few clouds this evening for southern Yukon, dropping down to 10. And for Thursday, mainly sunny across southern Yukon and a high of 25 degrees. Across the territory, Old Crow, 12 degrees right now. Mostly cloudy and 11 for Dawson City. Mayo, partly cloudy and 14, as is Faro. CarMax at 17. Beaver Creek, also 17. Mostly cloudy and 14 for Burwash. Haynes Junction, 15 degrees. Teslin, mainly sunny and 15. Watson Lake, mostly cloudy and 12. Inuvik, mostly cloudy and 16. And up at the White Horse Airport right now, a mix of sun and cloud and 16 degrees.
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0: 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Bobby Ferris with you on the Midday Grind. And that was Miles Smith with Stargazing. And that's exactly what you're going to be doing if you win the Summer Rush Treasure Hunt. And that star is a former tiny Elvis impersonator from Hawaii. I'll get to that in a bit. Unless you've been under a rock or been on extended vacation out of territory for the last few months, you will know that we've teamed up with some pretty amazing local businesses to bring you the Rush Summer Treasure Hunt, your chance to win the ultimate concert getaway. One lucky winner and a guest is going to be going to Vancouver with round-trip airfare from Whitehorse on Air North, Yukon's airline, a two-night stay at the Rosedale on Robson Suite Hotel, $500 spending cash, and the grand prize, the aforementioned two-floor seats to see Mr. Bruno Mars. Yeah, he was an Elvis impersonator as a kid. On the romantic tour this fall. Check out the treasure map at ckrw.com if you haven't already, or grab a paper copy right here at Rush Headquarters. 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And as you know, you can also get entries just by listening to The Rush as much as you can. 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And keep it locked right here for more hit music. Tate McRae coming up next on The Rush.
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1: 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Here Comes Your Man on 96.1 The Rush. Bobby Ferris, your midday grind dude. I'm already here. Halfway through the 1 o'clock hour, 20 degrees at the White Horse Airport. And that time and temp brought to you by the Quanlin Dunn Cultural Center. The Shackett Artist Residency is back and better than ever at the KDCC. 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The Culture Cabins, located between the KDCC and the Yukon River, are open Monday to Friday from 10 to 4 until August 28th. Follow the KDCC's Facebook page for updates on upcoming Shackett workshops. Spend some of your summer at the Quanlin Dunn Cultural Center. And keep it locked right here for more hit music. Ed Sheeran, right now on The Rush.

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0: Justin Bieber and Major Lazer. So a Major Lazer is a laser that's just slightly below a general in military ranking. That's what I've heard. I'm probably more like a corporal laser. Where does a corporal lie? Is it just slightly above a private? I can never remember. Bobby Ferris, lasering my way through the midday grind. But passing the baton over to Ryan Pigeot, he's got 2 o'clock onward, covering the rush ride home as well. Your Canadian Press News is coming up for 2 o'clock. But before that, we got more hit music, including a song that doesn't like garlic and should probably stay away from the sun. Take half of those and it might be a song about me, but it's not. However, it is coming up next on CKRW 96.1 The Rush. See you tomorrow.
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0: 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Hey, that means you can take us with you no matter where you are. Ryan Peugeot hanging with you here for the rest of the afternoon. It's the midday grind, but in no time, it'll be a Rush ride home. Ryan's ride home on a Wednesday afternoon, 2 p.m. on the nose. Checking the weather, mainly sunny and 20 degrees at the White Horse Airport. More local weather is on the way in just a minute. But right now, it's time for your 2 p.m. Canadian Press News Update, brought to you by Jackpot Lotto and Smoke.
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2: Prepaid phone minutes?
1: Yup.
2: Cash?
1: Definitely. There's an ATM, and they also do check cashing.
2: A hunting license?
1: Sure thing.
2: Fishing license?
1: I think you're catching on.
2: I see what you did there.
1: You can also fax and photo at Jackpot Lotto and Smoke. And of course, Lotto and Smoke are right in the name. Come get what you're looking for at Jackpot Lotto and Smoke on the corner of 3rd Ave and Elliott.
3: Now this update from the Canadian Press. Firefighters in British Columbia are concerned about possible thunderstorm activity later today that could fan flames in the Okanagan region. The BC Wildfire Service says fire behavior will depend on instability associated with thunderstorms, which can produce erratic winds. An independent appeal board has ruled that five players from Canada's 2018 World Junior team acquitted last year of sexual assault breached the Hockey Canada Code of Conduct. Hockey Canada says it has accepted the suspensions and will abide by reinstatement dates for the five. The mayor of Hamilton, Ontario, Andrea Horvath, is alerting local venues to a group seeking to host a convention featuring a speaker that has been banned in the UK and identified as part of Canada's broader white nationalist movement. And a Los Angeles County grand jury has indicted the son of director-actor Hollywood luminary Rob Reiner and his wife Michelle Singer Reiner on murder charges in the killing of his parents. The grand jury alleges Nick Reiner was lying in wait for his dad and mother before attacking them. From the Canadian Press, I'm Don Mitchell.
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0: For Dawson, Mayo, Pelly, Carmax, Faro, and Ross River today, mainly sunny region-wide with a high of 24. Tonight, partly cloudy region-wide with a low of 10 degrees. And tomorrow, mainly sunny with a high of 24, a high of 28 for Dawson. For Watson Lake today, a mix of sun and cloud, a slight chance of showers in the afternoon with a risk of thunderstorm, and a high of 21. Tonight, partly cloudy with a slight chance of showers early this evening, a risk of thunderstorms, and a low of 8 degrees. And tomorrow, mainly sunny with a high of 22. For Whitehorse, Teslin, Atlin, Haines Junction, and the Kluane Lake region today, mainly sunny region-wide with a high of 23. Tonight, a few clouds and a low of 10 degrees. And tomorrow, mainly sunny across southern Yukon with a high of 25. Taking a look across the territory at current conditions, Old Crow is 16, partly cloudy in 16 in Dawson. Mayo is 19, partly cloudy there as well, mostly cloudy in 20 in Faro. 22 degrees in Carmax, mostly cloudy in 22 in Beaver Creek. Partly cloudy and 18 in Burwash. Haines Junction is 19, mainly sunny in 19 in Teslin. Watson Lake, mainly sunny in 18. Inuvik is mostly cloudy and 18. And back here at the White Horse Airport, mainly sunny and 20 degrees. It's Coy Leray with Players on the way next on your midday grind. 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

0: keeping you company this afternoon on your midday grind. Ryan Pizzo with you on CKRW 96.1. The Rush, that was somber with Undressed as we make our way through the 2 p.m. hour on this Wednesday afternoon. 2:33 p.m. on the clock, partly cloudy, 21 degrees at the White Horse Airport. 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Plus, they all come with a free dip. And I've forgotten the read. They all come with a free dip. Don't forget to check out the cinnamon churro bites as well. My goodness, Panago Pizza. I got Noah Kahan with Doors on the way next on 96.1. The Rush.
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0: 96.1 The Rush, that's Jessia with I'm Not Pretty on your midday grind. Ryan Peugeot hanging out with you here today, trying to remember what it is I'm supposed to say on this show. In the previous break around 2:30, I gave you your time and temperature brought to you by Panago Pizza. Let me just remind you, you can order on the app or at panago.com, or you can call 1-866-310-0001. That's some important information I forgot to give you. At the end of the last break, just doing that read by memory is not always the most helpful way to do things. But yes, if you're going to order from Panago Pizza, make sure you order on the app or at panago.com, or call 1-866-310-0001. Just after 2:45 on your midday grind. And as you know, The Rush has teamed up with some amazing local businesses to bring you The Rush Summer Treasure Hunt. It's your chance to win the ultimate concert getaway. We're sending you and one lucky guest to Vancouver with round-trip airfare from Whitehorse on Air North Yukon's airline. You're going to get $500 spending cash, a two-night stay at the Rosedale on Robson Suite Hotel, plus the grand prize, two floor seats to see Bruno Mars on the romantic tour this fall. You just have to head over to our website, cknw.com, check out the treasure map, or you can head on over right here to the Rush headquarters and pick up a paper copy. Then you're going to visit participating local businesses such as Whitehorse McDonald's, Save On Foods, Black Wolf Bistro, Yukon Moto Gear and Apparel, Adult Temptations, and many, many more. 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Anytime you hear us play a Bruno Mars song, you'll text the word treasure right here to our main line, and that will get you one extra entry into this contest that closes on Friday, August 14th at 11:59 p.m. No purchase necessary, and you can visit cknw.com for all contest rules and details. 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

0: From the National Newsroom of the Canadian Press, I'm Don Mitchell. Administrators in British Columbia's southern interior say rapid damage assessments have begun in areas affected by wildfires north and south of Okanagan Lake. However, the regional district of Okanagan-Similkameen says that many areas remain active fire zones and there are safety risks. There's still no official timeline for when tens of thousands of evacuees may be able to return home. Official details of the losses inflicted by the Bald Range fire have been scant, while videos circulating online show homes reduced to blackened foundations in the community of Falder, west of Summerland. The Maritimes, Ontario, Quebec, and other parts of Canada saw a partial solar eclipse today ahead of the annual Perseid meteor shower, which also reaches its peak this week. The Canadian Space Agency said the timing of the eclipse and the amount of sun coverage differed by location. More than 53% of the sun in St. John's, Newfoundland was obstructed by the moon at the eclipse's peak, while roughly 30% of it was covered in Charlottetown and Halifax. There's been an update on five players from Canada's 2018 World Junior team who were acquitted of sexual assault last year.
1: Four players will remain suspended from Hockey Canada sanctioned programs after an independent appeal board ruled that Cal Foote, Carter Hart, Dylan Dubé, and Michael McLeod breached the Hockey Canada Code of Conduct. The suspensions mean McLeod will not be eligible for reinstatement until November of 2030. Foote will be eligible this November. Current Vegas Golden Knight Carter Hart by November of next year, and St. Louis Blues player Dylan Dubé in November of 2028. Hockey Canada says Alex Formanton is eligible for immediate reinstatement. The five were acquitted in July of 2025 on sexual assault charges stemming from an encounter with a woman at a 2018 Hockey Canada gala in London, Ontario. Naira Ahmed, The Canadian Press.
0: A Los Angeles County grand jury has indicted the son of director, actor, and Hollywood luminary Rob Reiner and his wife Michelle Singer Reiner on murder charges in the killings of his parents. The grand jury alleges Nick Reiner was lying in wait for his dad and mother before attacking them. ABC News legal analyst Royal Oaks has more.
2: Reiner was already charged with murder. What's changed is the route prosecutors are taking. Instead of giving probable cause at a public preliminary hearing, they went privately to a grand jury, got an indictment, and now they can move directly toward trial.
0: The stabbing occurred at the couple's home in the upscale Brentwood section of Los Angeles on December 14th. And Tourism Montreal says the city is on track for a record-breaking season, according to numbers from May to July. The nonprofit organization is pointing to business events and festivals as key drivers of the increase. CEO Yves Lalumiere says an abundance of summer activities is drawing visitors from music festivals and sporting competitions to history and food.
3: We say, you know, Toronto is the downtown of Canada. Montreal is the playground of Canada, right? So people come in here to have fun, to enjoy.
0: The number of international travelers went up 5%, according to Tourism Montreal, with hotel occupancy reaching 82% in that period, a 7% increase from last year. This is the Canadian Press. In sports, in about an hour from now, the Toronto Blue Jays will continue their push for an American League wildcard spot against the Boston Red Sox. So far, so good in their four-game series against the Sox, winning the first two contests, putting themselves 2.5 games out of the final wildcard spot. Jose Soriano starts for the Jays against Ranger Suarez. The women's semifinals take center stage today at the National Bank Open in Toronto. Ukraine's Alina Svitolina faces Poland's Iga Swiatek. American Coco Gauff then faces Kazakhstan's Elena Rybakina, who rallied past Naomi Osaka in three sets yesterday. Three Americans and a Spanish teenager are in the men's semifinals today at the National Bank Open in Montreal. On center court right now, 19-year-old Rafael Hodar facing off against Brandon Nakashima, to be followed by defending champion Ben Shelton meeting fellow American Lerner Tien. And sources say the Los Angeles Lakers are being sold for the second time in a year. Businessman Josh Kushner and former Disney CEO Bob Iger are purchasing the club for a record-breaking $12.5 billion. From the Canadian Press, I'm Don Mitchell.
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4: For Dawson, Mayo, Pelly, CarMax, Faro, and Ross River today, mainly sunny region-wide with a high of 24. Tonight, partly cloudy region-wide with a low of 10 degrees. And tomorrow, mainly sunny with a high of 24, a high of 28 for Dawson. For Watson Lake today, a mix of sun and cloud, a slight chance of showers in the afternoon with a risk of thunderstorm, and a high of 21. Tonight, partly cloudy with a slight chance of showers early this evening, a risk of thunderstorms, and a low of 8 degrees. And tomorrow, mainly sunny with a high of 22. For Whitehorse, Teslin, Atlin, Haines Junction, and the Kluane Lake region today, mainly sunny region-wide with a high of 23. Tonight, a few clouds and a low of 10 degrees. And tomorrow, mainly sunny across southern Yukon with a high of 25. Taking another look across the territory at current conditions, Old Crow is 17. That is the cold spot. Partly cloudy in 19 in Dawson. Mayo is partly cloudy in 20. Faro, mostly cloudy in 21. 24 degrees in CarMax, that is the warm spot. Beaver Creek is 23, partly cloudy in 20 in Burwash. Haines Junction is 22. 21 degrees and partly cloudy in Teslin. Watson Lake, partly cloudy and 20 degrees. Inuvik is mostly cloudy and 18. And back here at the Whitehorse Airport, partly cloudy and 21 degrees. I've got Adam Rodway, Taylor Swift, and Ariana Grande all on the way next on your Rush Ride Home, CKRW 96.1.
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0: 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Ryan Peugeot with you once again on the Rush Ride Home, filling in for Faith Star. It is just after 3:15 on this beautiful Wednesday afternoon. And your 3 p.m. music hour is brought to you by Hurlburt Enterprises. Hurlburt Enterprises has been serving Yukoners throughout the territory since the 1980s. From the smallest off-grid homes to farms of any size, they stock products for a range of clients with everything from skid steer attachments to fencing, farm supplies, and irrigation systems. 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A reminder, it's all pre-recorded with messages left before 2:30 p.m. If you'd like to leave a listing for the next Trader Time, call 867-471-9939 or text 867-667-7891. Right now, it's time for today's Humane Society Pet Report, brought to you by the Feed Store Pet Junction.
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0: Teddy Swims on 96.1 The Rush. That was Mr. Know-It-All. Ryan Peugeot with you here on The Rush Ride Home. Hanging out around 3:30 p.m., which means Trader Time is about to start. Remember, it's no longer live, but pre-recorded. 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
7: Happy Monday, Trader Time. 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And $50 for that. 633-4379. 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
8: 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And I have two WestJet suitcases. One's a carry-on, one's a bit bigger. They're both for $75. Excellent deal. They're WestJet suitcases and very light. And I have a coffee table. It's an oak coffee table. Needs to be refinished. It's been sand, but no stain. And I have a pair of Lululemon Capri, size 8, color black, in excellent shape, never worn. And I'm asking $50 or best offer for those. And I have a just about brand new Helly Hansen top, not long sleeves, it's a short sleeve tank top. And it's size medium, and it's a beige with some blueprint through it. And I'm asking $20 for that one. And my phone number is 633-4149. 633-4149. Well, I just wanted to add on to my ad that I have there. My phone number is 633-4149. And I have an oak bookshelf / entertainment center. It's a solid oak. And a 62 wide by 32 high, a nice piece. I've used it for entertainment center. And I have a Samsung TV, 45 inch, in excellent shape. Nothing wrong with it. I just got a bigger one. And my phone number is 633-4149. Thank you.
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0: Jade LaMack with Running Home, a little Serena Ryder in there before that as we make our way through this 3 o'clock hour on your Wednesday afternoon. Ryan Peugeot with you on the Rush Ride Home. It is just after 3:45 on the clock. Partly cloudy, now 22 degrees at the Whitehorse Airport. 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That's your double shot, and that's coming up around 4:30. 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

0: CKRW 96.1, the Rush, rocking the Yukon's airwaves for over 55 years. Ryan Peugeot hanging with you here on the Rush Ride Home. That was Miles Smith and Niall Horan with Drive Safe, bringing us into this hour. It is partly cloudy and 22 degrees at the Whitehorse Airport, and it's time now for your Canadian Press news and sports, brought to you by Jackpot, Lotto and Smoke.
1: What can you get at Jackpot, Lotto and Smoke?
2: Prepaid phone minutes?
1: Yup.
2: Cash?
1: Definitely. There's an ATM, and they also do check cashing.
2: A hunting license?
1: Sure thing.
2: Fishing license?
1: I think you're catching on.
2: I see what you did there.
1: You can also fax and photo at Jackpot, Lotto and Smoke. And of course, Lotto and Smoke are right in the name. Come get what you're looking for at Jackpot, Lotto and Smoke on the corner of 3rd Ave and Elliott.
3: From the National Newsroom of the Canadian Press, I'm Don Mitchell. The heavy blanket of smoke that covered much of British Columbia's Okanagan region for days has thinned, and there are now some blue skies. Many evacuees are still in Penticton after fleeing an explosive wildfire that hit nearby regions last Friday night. Canadian Press reporter Brianna Charlebois is at the scene and reports that the BC Wildfire Service says the fires in the region have been smoked out for a number of days,
4: which was causing poor air quality in locations such as Kamloops, Kelowna, and here in Penticton as smoke was settling in the valleys.
3: BC Wildfire Service's Cliff Chapman says the smoke settling in valley bottoms was helping to suppress flames, depriving fires of oxygen. Canada's bankruptcy monitor says insolvencies jumped 11.5% year over year in June. The updated figures from the Office of the Superintendent of Bankruptcies are floating around levels not seen since the global financial crisis more than 15 years ago. Global Affairs Canada is refusing to say whether Foreign Affairs Minister Anita Anand discussed the repatriation of Canadian men imprisoned in Iraq when she recently spoke with her Iraqi counterpart.
5: In an emailed response to questions, a department spokesperson says the federal government continues to assess developments related to Canadian citizens detained in Iraq. The spokesperson says no further information can be disclosed due to privacy and operational security considerations. Foreign nationals were held in detention centers in Syria for years by Kurdish forces that wrested back the strife-torn region from the militant group known as the Islamic State of Iraq and the Levant. Prisoners from various countries, including Canada, were moved to Iraq earlier this year. Jim Bronskill, The Canadian Press, Ottawa.
3: Montreal Police Chief Fadi Dagher is sharing his experiences with racial profiling from both sides as a victim and a perpetrator. Dagher admits in an interview that he racially profiled people while working with the Montreal Police Anti-Gang Squad in the 1990s.
6: And then after a few events, I was like, okay, wait a minute, I'm making a big mistake. This is a trap. I'm being alert by the color of the person or the look of the person instead of watching and focusing on the behavior of the person.
3: Dagher says he initially stereotyped black people in hip-hop culture based on clothing, gold, and luxury cars, and mistakenly associated those cues with gang activity. And finally, the Canadian Congress of Black Politicians is a newly incorporated organization working to support lawmakers across Canada as they continue to face challenges with representation and discrimination. Liberal MP Michael Coteau helped to assemble the group about a decade ago, saying it's refreshing to see growth in the organization.
7: This organization was established to build a network across the country so black politicians from all levels of government and from all political stripes could come together and work on issues that impact the community the most.
3: The nonpartisan group says it's the only national organization that represents black elected officials. This is the Canadian Press. In sports, an independent appeal board has ruled five players from Canada's 2018 World Junior team acquitted last year of sexual assault breached Hockey Canada's code of conduct. Hockey Canada says it has accepted recommended suspensions and reinstatement dates for Alex Formanton, Cal Foote, Carter Hart, Dylan Dubé, and Michael McLeod. In Major League Baseball, the Toronto Blue Jays look to wrap up a series win when they host the Boston Red Sox tonight. The Jays took the first two games of the four-game set to give them four wins over the last five contests. Recently acquired pitcher Jose Soriano will make his second start for Toronto. And the semifinals go tonight at the National Bank Open tennis tournaments in Toronto and Montreal. Second-seeded Elena Rybakina and fourth-seeded Coco Gauff meet in one women's semifinal in Toronto, while former number one Iga Świątek meets Elena Svitolina in the other. Defending champion Ben Shelton faces Lerner Tien, and rising star Rafael Hodar meets Brandon Nakashima in men's action in Montreal. From the Canadian Press, I'm Don Mitchell.
0: I got your Rush weather next, provided by Environment Canada. For Dawson, Mayo, Pelly, Carmax, Faro, and Ross River today, mainly sunny region-wide with a high of 24. Tonight, partly cloudy region-wide with a low of 10 degrees. And tomorrow, mainly sunny with a high of 24, a high of 28 for Dawson. For Watson Lake today, a mix of sun and cloud, a slight chance of showers in the afternoon with a risk of thunderstorm, and a high of 21. Tonight, partly cloudy with a slight chance of showers early this evening, a risk of thunderstorms, and a low of 8 degrees. And tomorrow, mainly sunny with a high of 22. For Whitehorse, Teslin, Atlin, Haines Junction, and the Kluane Lake region today, mainly sunny region-wide with a high of 23. Tonight, a few clouds and a low of 10 degrees. And tomorrow, mainly sunny across southern Yukon with a high of 25. Taking another look across the territory at current conditions, Old Crow is 17. That is the cold spot. Partly cloudy and 21 in Dawson. Mostly cloudy and 22 in Mayo and in Faro. CarMax is the warm spot, 25 degrees. Mostly cloudy and 22 in Beaver Creek. Burwash is partly cloudy and 21. 22 degrees in Haines Junction. Mostly cloudy and 22 in Teslin. Watson Lake is mostly cloudy and 19. Inuvik is mostly cloudy and 18. And back here at the White Horse Airport, partly cloudy and 22. Raven Lenae, Benson Boone, and Billie Eilish. That is your three-pack on the way next on 96.1 The Rush.
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Walkman batteries dead again? 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

0: 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That was Billie Eilish with Birds of a Feather just after 4:15 on this Wednesday afternoon. Your 4 p.m. music hour is brought to you by KFC Whitehorse. 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Your road report into your double shot are both coming up in just a few minutes, but right now it's time for Hikes and Bikes on The Rush.
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0: 96.1 The Rush, Ryan Peugeot hanging with you here on the Rush Ride Home. That was Great Big C with When I'm Up, I Can't Get Down. Hanging out around 4:30 p.m. on your Wednesday afternoon. I'm going to tell you what's going on in the Yukon roads in just a second, but as usual, right after that, get ready to guess your double shot artist. Your Wednesday qualifier is coming up. You're going to qualify for a chance to win a free meal for two from your local White Horse McDonald's. And on Friday, when we collect the final qualifier, we'll find out who is taking home that free meal for two. The second you know who today's double shot artist is, call me or text me, 867-667-7891. Right now, it's time for your afternoon road report. This is your afternoon road report. Starting with a wildlife alert, moose have been spotted near the airport and along the North Klondike Highway near Dawson City. If you're traveling through the area, slow down, stay alert, and be prepared for wildlife on or near the road. Moose and wildlife can appear suddenly, especially along roadsides. You can check wildlife collision hotspots on 511yukon.ca. For Yukon road conditions, it's 511yukon. For BC updates, it's drivebc.ca. And as of last night, there's a landslide reported on Highway 2 from roadway marker 90 to roadway marker 80. All lanes are closed. Be prepared to stop with barricades. As of 7 a.m. this morning, crews were assessing the area and equipment was being mobilized. Yukon Highways and Public Works will provide the next update as more information becomes available. That was last updated at 7 a.m., but there is no anticipated end time on that disruption. Construction on Highway 2 as well. Single lane alternating traffic both directions near roadway marker 50. Be prepared to stop for equipment and persons. Expect traffic delays, flag persons, and lane closures with no passing and one lane alternating traffic. Road construction on Highway 2 both directions from roadway marker 664 to roadway marker 668. Be prepared to stop there for equipment and persons as well. There's a pilot vehicle driving during working hours. Bridge maintenance operations on Highway 2 both directions at roadway marker 196. Lanes alternating. Be prepared to stop for equipment and persons. Expect traffic delays, lane closure. No wide loads there. One lane alternating traffic. Other advisories, from August 4th to the 28th, crews are repairing sections of the concrete deck on the Tikini River Bridge sitting just north of Whitehorse on the North Klondike Highway. Traffic will be reduced to a single lane between 7 a.m. and 7 p.m. throughout the project to allow crews to conduct the work safely. The bridge will fully reopen overnight and flaggers will be on site to safely guide traffic through the work zone and help keep vehicles moving. If you're traveling through the area, please allow a little extra time for your commute. The Top of the World Highway border crossing is now open. The George Black Ferry is open. The Pelly Barge Ferry and Ross River now open for the season. It is welcome to traffic 7 days a week from 8 a.m. to 12 p.m. and 1 p.m. to 5 p.m. The North Canal Road is open to local traffic. Be aware that road conditions remain challenging and drivers should proceed with caution. For the latest information on ferry service and road conditions and for real-time info, visit 511yukon.ca.
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0: As we return from the second half of today's double shot, that is Joan Jett with Dirty Deeds. The song before that to kick off your double shot was Crimson and Clover. That's all Leanne Kinvig needed. She was the first to get through during that first song, giving me the correct guess. So Leanne is your Wednesday qualifier. Good luck on Friday, Leanne. We're going to spin that wheel and find out who's taking home that free meal for two from your local Whitehorse McDonald's. 5 o'clock just around the corner on your rush ride home. I'm going to take you on a quick trip around town. It's your What's Going On in the City, brought to you by the City of Whitehorse. And then I'll see you right back here at the top of the hour on 96.1. The Rush.
1: Time for What's Going On in the City, brought to you by the City of Whitehorse.
0: 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And new traffic calming curbs have been installed on Range Road, Nisutlin Drive, and Alsick Road. 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

0: Partly cloudy, 22 degrees at the White Horse Airport on a wonderful Wednesday afternoon. Ryan Peugeot hanging with you. That was Ren for short with Feeling Good. 5 o'clock on your rush ride home, and your Canadian Press News and Sports, well, they're standing by. 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
2: The Yukon Inn is your home away from home. And the homiest part just might be the super cozy fireweed cabin. Lounge in comfortable leather chairs. Sip a cocktail and catch up on the news and sports. Or catch up with family and friends. And if a more intimate dinner is on the menu, the fireweed cabin's welcoming.

0: the National Newsroom of the Canadian Press. I'm Hannah Stoles. The heavy blanket of smoke that covered much of BC's Okanagan region for days has thinned, revealing blue skies in Penticton. Canadian Press reporter Brianna Cherlebois shares more details from the scene.
1: I'm here at the Penticton Community Center, which has been set up as a support location for evacuees of the Bald Range fire. As you can see behind me, the smoke that had settled in the region after the fire erupted on Friday appears to have slightly lifted. The Bald Range fire quickly forced the evacuation of 20,000 people overnight on Friday, and it prompted BC to declare a provincial state of emergency.